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Apo, when you come over here, you want to go strong. 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

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But some catching ourselves, I didn't know. 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
1: 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Now we are in your moon for so daddy. Good morning,
2: fine morning, fine morning.
1: Daddy, I'm part of the Biabaco.
2: Yamia do me Biabaco.
1: You do trade up in your copa say.
2: You mean I come up,
1: papa, papa, papa, and then so frugal in a jaum.
2: I'm so
1: boa boa. And yes, you're better.
2: Some me freeze them by
1: my God.
2: Me freeze them by
1: okay, okay, okay, okay. Nice one.
2: Me, but near ni minya ya.
1: My God.
2: Me chia boga funi.
1: Amen.
2: Boga Christ Apostolic Church. Onyami di kudi hobe yemfie nai.
1: Wow, wow.
2: Yeah. Your young Faka crowd, a radiant show. 4 years in Boga, and you is
3: when you made the map with
2: the now media called the Abba. Now, only a good and so,
3: oh,
2: no, for 4 years, very good.
1: Papa, papa, papa.
2: Sometimes, what to her now, but we're doing say, Hoy, very nice.
1: Papa, papa, papa, papa, papa.
2: I am way down and I am strong
1: and easy.
2: Bukina kura Bukina nzuni pati ho.
1: Ay, nye izi.
2: Inti no.
1: Hoshu.
2: Inti michia boga fonya.
1: Oh, ya jo so daddy ye.
2: Lawani, lawson. Omususu omusha yempa.
1: Powerful.
2: Udano, omususu omusha kukwa bom papa.
1: Oh, nice one. Boga fonya kupu islamu.
2: Boga Christ Apostolic Church.
1: Wow. Wow. Amen.
2: You're so for God bless.
1: Okay.
2: Oshé Boga.
1: Oh, okay. Amen.
2: So for Hunina.
1: Amen.
2: A radin shall be here.
1: Amen.
2: Yeah, the Munina has a son of Pebby Ansumutie. Angel. 102.9.
1: Ah.
2: You know, Mr. Radibaboa.
1: Amen.
2: Waho Fama. And there were too much. I would did Denya Miasuno.
1: Ah,
2: and many Yame Boa would
1: ah.
2: Now, once in Yame Boa,
1: sa.
2: Is that any word dear? A dear bat, a dear chef.
1: Okay.
2: If you fear womb,
1: there be.
2: When you bet in a fifi,
1: papa, papa, papa, papa.
2: In Yame Boa, why who been a barber catches in Yame Boa?
1: I am a cray, daddy. I am a cray.
2: In Yame Moa, the boy and mummy moon at the kettle.
1: Okay, okay.
2: Winnie Pankasa could have winnie a womb.
1: Dabby, daddy.
2: I just will be back at you, winning.
1: Die.
2: Design a tea and your mission. I just will be back at you.
1: We'll
2: be free. Your men are saying, wrong, who's in your mission.
1: Okay.
2: To anybody who's in your me, Bwao, eh, bra, we're free. Your men are
1: saying,
2: when you're me, you're good at, we should run him back.
1: Okay.
2: To bring Biarano, for who to your mission.
1: Amen.
2: You best share, your me, I'll send a crana no pencil. Near Genosu, dear to your hoof.
1: Bah.
2: I'm going to say, Eradi become.
1: Amen.
2: Baye, na wotwe nyina na me no kasa for the power to change your world on this earth. You cannot change the earth, but you can change your world. Untu means sasa ase. Ba betumi ase sa wi ase.
1: Yes, it's true.
2: Intu pasa ose sa wasa ase a, sasa wi ase.
1: Sa wi ase.
2: Na wi ase ene ma wa bra ba wasa ase so ye ye. So the word is the earth is already good. Nyame bo asase, wo se asase ye.
1: Pa
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1: Papa pa pa pa pa pa.
0: Everybody other was
1: amen.
0: Kasa chray.
1: Jesus.
0: A boy wo yesu di mu. Amen.
1: Amen.
0: And two person would live a successful life on this earth.
1: Mm.
0: You need to change your word
1: okay.
0: and also rule your word. Internet, we are seeing a poor be no diso. Why try ye and alcohol for any poor bonny bed you as a so as I say.
1: Amen.
0: Dear Monsa, as I say, a yaman a boy, no boy say and tenaho. Na a tenabia. Na ye Monsa, a ye baby, ye rule near shining. You have to shine on this earth. Why shine was as you so now ye darker. We are say ebe ye basabasa.
1: Papa, papa, papa.
0: To nyame commandment wa di kante maye ni se yen trasa si suni yen nisuni yen shasu.
1: Ah.
0: Ne yen wone yen nore.
1: My God.
0: Into your activity on this earth.
1: Mm-hmm.
0: And a chilesi ni usiti.
1: Okay.
0: Into your representing nyame wa sasi su.
1: Hmm.
0: We are God representative on this earth.
1: Okay.
0: Ni ye wahase yebe ni yo nyame pe.
1: Jesus.
0: Because thy will be done on this earth as it is in heaven.
1: Hmm.
0: Into ye wahase. Nyame ni yomo ye wosuru no ye nsu ye be wasasi su.
1: My God.
0: Ti ma hu se asasi su e we rehearsals.
1: Papa papa papa.
0: When ti mi anye ni yomo yi a won ti mi nko heaven.
1: There be nko.
0: Ti en fast asasi su asitene ni agro. Mm. En fe ni agro. Amen.
1: Amen.
0: So the earth is not a problem. What ni ye problem e wasasi su ye our activities.
1: Mm.
0: Our activities. Ni yomo ye ye I was asking you, and a problem.
1: Papa, papa.
0: Now, as I said,
1: okay.
0: No matter how it is, it is good.
1: Okay.
0: A bit about answer. They are enjoying life.
1: Yes, it's true.
0: I make us say, not ensuing time to.
1: Okay.
0: But they are enjoying life.
1: Wow. Okay.
0: And no matter how it is, when you're me, yes, as I said, what is was any a TBN, it is good.
1: Okay.
0: And we are bought baby ones who are. A we are more snow talk, snow talk, and in your tire yet.
1: Pa,
0: a we are by yet.
1: Papa, papa.
0: Oh, yame, a dear be ours as is very good.
1: Okay,
0: it's our activities. Yan your my hours as is so.
1: Okay,
0: and then you good. And your activity is our world.
1: Hmm.
0: My what yes, yes, any power we will him. You have the body, the soul, and the spirit. Sounds nice, yeah, baby, as sitting a moon. Your heaven, your earth, and your will be as heaven, earth, and the world.
1: World, yeah.
0: And sign baby me and sending you a very significant.
1: Okay.
0: As I see a baby and Yamia Bosa Yantana.
1: Okay.
0: If we are seeing the air was as is,
1: my God,
0: and the heavens, yes, a pass was as is where you beco.
1: Hey, powerful.
0: Powerful. So, what we are saying, I'm one pass was as is what Untimunco heaven.
1: You've been a feeling.
0: And a body and Yamia boy and any punkwan or boy.
1: Okay.
0: O boss, so near sass, and any part.
1: Okay.
0: The son, your mammy, and saying, Yamia body, and to someone showing you Pediasu and Yamibu Buatin, and the one shasa since we are a Yamia body and Subuatin.
1: Wow.
0: Nanny, I did shasa, and you mean you ask, eh, we are that the spirit. Into the word is spiritual.
1: Okay.
0: We live in a spiritual world. Word is an activity, culture, desire, systems, and system being controlled by Satan or by God. Into systems, how they were assassins, and they will be assassins.
1: Okay.
0: System Ben, how they were assassins.
1: Ah!
0: And among Ben, what are your desires? Who control you? That's your word.
1: Okay.
0: And on your me, I'm moving assassins. Name my yen, ye we assassins. So the sinful act, desire systems of man on this earth. That's the word. So if your system is being controlled by Satan, now systems when so nyamienia when in your assassins.
1: Eh no crepa.
0: If God is going to nyami bebu wate.
1: Papa papa papa papa.
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1: Okay.
0: Ti adi fu biya bas assassins bianu abe yiko.
1: My God. 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
0: Abe preprako. 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
1: Ah, God bless you, daddy.
0: And so the zion of Hora. Why are we in Zion of Kana? Was not
1: so now you feel. My God.
0: And on your mid baby of the clean earth. A dear honour, a good baby as in Zion tie a good
1: hope. Okay. Wow.
0: Yamin some persas as in the baby.
1: Powerful, powerful.
0: And to the toilet, I go baby. Pumpipa. A guayam so come out,
1: my papa, my dear. Oh.
0: What do you sure?
1: To a man, Yanko Padani, clean a yaman.
0: Oh. What is you? And she uncle, but Toddy Abway, Yamini, a cleaning.
1: Why?
0: And you on your tongue and your money in the name. That's a media
1: call. And you're easy. My God!
0: See a clinic as I see you.
1: Okay,
0: and see on your tar. And fire, and
1: grab the BM fire, and quiet, and a quiet daddy, and a quiet.
0: And our sinful act, Bible said, Moon, no, we are seeing what we are saying. Now, a jack and one of my corner, and you are corner sitting among who are any of you are saying,
1: okay,
0: it's a yes and a corner trim. And you and your couple pen. Yes, a trim. Why are you betrayed?
1: My God.
0: Now, so you know, you're going to pay.
1: Ah.
0: You bet now.
1: My God. Powerful. God bless you, Daddy.
0: And you bet now. What's in the house from
1: dream? You do not pay. You do not
0: pay. You do not pay. You do not pay. CSC assassin.
1: Ah.
0: I am a ninja, sir. I buy the chicha, but sir. And then it's not. Yen CSC. Now, a man in your one day wonder.
1: Ah, Daddy. May I show some man penny, Mahamu, till preaching?
0: Sir.
1: Serious, I'm. Pa,
0: what
1: TNT no more moya?
0: Is an unfun to angel.
1: Aha, what da what? Daddy, I don't know more moya. I don't know what I'm saying, but I'm more moya. Papa.
0: It's very good. Inti, so much say, Tankun, or see, we are so different for any banana. He's the prince of this world.
1: Okay.
0: Inti, you have to overcome the prince of this world.
1: My God.
0: Also, the Kanea, a catechumusu.
1: Okay.
0: Assume the diviasu.
1: Mpa. Mpa.
0: And it's a we are answering Benantisum. When Stroman is a Benantisum, and our canyons do my Benantisum.
1: Wow.
0: Hey, you are near me, but maybe I see a high.
1: Okay.
0: Without that, no. Darkness. The world is full of darkness. And Stroman, and we are Bosome, and our light anchors are sweet.
1: Wow.
0: And maybe I see a high.
1: Powerful.
0: The world as a planet is dark. Bible says, God created heaven and earth. Genesis 1:1.
2: Genesis chapter 1, verse 1. In the beginning, God created the heavens and the earth. Now the earth was formless.
0: Now your asasi ankasa no, formless
2: and empty.
0: Was empty.
2: Darkness.
0: Now, as I say, darkness
2: was over the surface of the deep.
0: Now, Onyame boy, no, assume you're beyond the bay. As I say, Nankasan, a dark. And as I say, formless.
1: Okay.
0: As I say, empty. As I say, basa basa.
1: My God.
2: And the Spirit of God was hovering over
0: now. Onyame o homun in the Msuyani.
2: And God said, let there be light.
0: And light comes out of the word of God.
1: Okay.
0: Kania ba wo bre nya me akasa.
1: Mine.
0: Kania ba wo bre nipa ye biri.
1: My God.
0: Esu me de na wo dada.
1: Powerful. God bless you, Daddy.
0: Enti enye obi na di sum ba. 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
1: Okay.
0: Enti hai de ye wo na wo sa wo de hai ba be yesum.
1: Powerful. Powerful.
0: Ti se hai ama. 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
1: God bless you, Daddy.
0: Enti ensroma. 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Kania, Osramo, the moon, the sun, and the stars, and my light.
1: Powerful.
0: And also, I just saw the Akosumui.
1: Kosumon Kania.
0: And you normally see the reality of this.
1: Okay.
0: Our brother, Osramo, the other call. And well, when you're my ear, you will be asking. And them determine we are. A rather babble.
1: Amen.
0: And to soon be our brabon be a radin in flu.
1: Amen.
0: A radin passy a betna. Assum.
1: Okay.
0: So my osnamo.
1: Oh
0: my area.
1: Okay.
0: On a radin penisa. And now, oh my name, the answer say. Ninja answer qua. Yaso can ya cry.
1: Okay.
0: Do what them Nasa wakata dan soa.
1: Mine.
0: Soon betcho.
1: My God,
0: and so can ya.
1: Papa.
0: And the desires, our activities on this earth. And the may we are say.
1: Okay.
0: Arrogance. pride. Fame, unnecessary fame. When we have been say, I have a
1: substance.
0: The word is sinful systems. The systems of this world is being controlled by Satan.
1: Okay.
0: Soon.
1: Okay.
0: And a rather buys of a severance, some of you man. Yes, you buy some of a severance, may obey you soon.
1: Okay.
0: If you ask us,
1: okay.
0: Now, Bible saying, I'm a boy, we are seeing a boy, strong as I see. Now, on moon, we are Nippany hunting, no moon, we are, and in your account. Now, Obo Nippa. O bon ni anu ni omenye na no boni pa nre hu se nsue ni ade ade nyanya me boy na o boni pa se yanhwe ho yanhwe so
1: powerful wow
0: enti ma chira o se heaven eye baby o nyamete
1: okay
0: asase su ye baby a wote word eye systems
1: okay
0: heaven boni ni ho
1: there be
0: eye perfect no sin
1: okay
0: earth asase su ye good but esum ewo ho
1: pa
0: heaven is perfect. Bonini ho.
1: Bonini ho.
0: Assassin su nyame say you good.
1: Nine.
0: It's not perfect.
1: Okay.
0: It's good.
1: Sir.
0: Because I'm saying, when now be man na
1: good. Good.
0: Be man na perfect.
1: Nine.
0: Enti bet assassin su no ni enti anya perfect ni say the possibility of say we be sa assassin ho.
1: Nine. Nine. I know
0: the. Enti fese ni party so boni.
1: Papa.
0: Boni. Na word so eh corrupt.
1: Okay.
0: Ni twem.
1: Bah.
0: A corrupt say, a bit me a pray, a bit me a say.
1: Okay.
0: To send your mommy and say, near a perfect a heaven.
1: Heaven.
0: Where did the amounts, if you ask the assassin, the amounts I would determine. When I obey to me, I any yes. I haven't you been to me and said,
1: hey,
0: but obey to me as assassin.
1: Aye, oh, and dear.
0: Now you obey to me as assassin or near, and to Bible say, rather catch Adam say, wouldn't you? What do me assassin?
1: Ah.
0: Ain't I was say, heaven, where you beco.
1: Okay.
0: Na assassin su die yetia
1: sa
0: le nyame hwa ye
1: mhm
0: enti wa anya wa die ye wa assassin su a wonko heaven
1: dabi I no die
0: I have a training ground
1: ah one training year
0: one training year selection for
1: ah ye be sa
0: so nyame e de ye be ko heaven wo be yim
1: okay okay
0: we di what assassin su wa anya ne yoma ye
1: necessary selection for
0: selection
1: oh my God.
0: I rather my selection for
1: amen.
0: The selection for what? Unkobi.
1: Debi.
0: Nani yen yami the best select ye. Aye ni ya wo ye a body.
1: Okay.
0: Kasa body ya unipedu ya.
1: Okay.
0: And asasia utisui.
1: Powerful. God bless you, daddy. God bless you, papa.
0: Asasia utisui.
1: Asasia utisui.
0: Who has said you are called to change this world? Not to complain.
1: Okay.
0: You are in charge. But before men complain, you are in charge.
1: My God.
0: And you are before, don't complain. You are in charge.
1: Okay, sir.
0: You are more home fire, sir. You are in charge. You are in charge.
1: What since you can confine? My God.
0: You are made in Swedish, I want to say, Shasso.
1: Okay.
0: Na ye ho adwuma.
1: Ana wa be sine kwan.
0: Ana wo nhwe so yi. That's why we are in trouble.
1: Okay.
0: Onyame enja asase sa.
1: But
0: they are saying sasa ye ye ni so.
1: Okay.
0: Yesu bai asase so ye nhwe so Yesu bai asase so be kire yen. So Jesus is the light of this world.
1: Okay.
0: To us in your Jimmy Dino, ono nso na ntisu mu da. Ti nye ntie Yesu bai asase so be ye ni followers. Na obe kire yen kwan fa so tena asase so.
1: Ah, okay.
0: Tu wow. 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Ye hunu se nipa. Enti ye yesua Yesu, nnyoma oyee.
1: Powerful.
0: Enti as I say, ye hwe ye hu ye.
1: Okay.
0: I was as Yesu ayeti.
1: Okay.
0: O say I come a light unto the world that whosoever believe in me should not abide in darkness.
1: John 12:46.
2: 12:46. John 12:46. Verse 46. I have come into the world.
0: I have come into the world
2: as a light.
0: As a light.
2: So that no one who believes in me should stay in darkness.
0: Send your bay and your bed Jimmy Edino.
1: Untinasum.
0: Okay.
1: Bah.
0: Tiwan yin ya. Obetinasum.
1: Okay.
0: Now, yes. On your bay and obenante.
1: Benante.
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1: 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Okay. Okay.
0: Minkane sa.
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1: 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Okay.
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0: Eye niye.
1: 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Eye niye.
0: 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Eye jidi wuye.
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1: My God. My God.
0: Enene bebe bredi Christosumu ye. 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
0: It is a unuma nya. Christo sumunye.
1: 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Yano kre.
0: 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Into we jidi we are.
1: Ah.
0: Ye unuma.
1: Okay. Okay. Okay.
0: And yes, wa shata di ekeko. Yes, I didn't doubt so ye Christo new. Yes, I didn't doubt so ye sofu. Your integrity preach much more than your words.
1: Okay.
0: Into we niye. Akasaka se. Inti enye. In quote, enye tons and kankwa.
1: Sa.
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1: Okay.
0: Nanti nimu.
1: Nanti nimu.
0: You are the light of the world. Nese se we wonso ye kane.
1: Okay.
0: Enti ye hu se Ewurade e di asase hye ye nsa.
1: Na
0: ye mu Genesis 2, Genesis 2:4.
1: 2:4.
0: 2:4.
2: Genesis chapter 2,
0: verse 4 to
2: 8. This is the account of the heavens and the earth.
0: Inti, I will say, Australia says, no, you know, you can't be born here.
1: Sir.
2: This is the account of the heavens and the earth when they were created, when the Lord had made the earth and the heavens. Now, no shrub had yet appeared on the earth, and no plant had yet sprung
0: up.
2: And for the Lord God had not sent rain on the earth. And there was no one to work the ground.
0: And if he said only pebbieni asasisu obehoso.
2: Pastures came out from the earth.
0: Titi eneni pebbieni asasisu obehoso inti ne nyamim fasade nemba.
2: And watered the whole surface of the ground. Then the Lord God formed a man.
0: Inti nyame ye nyume nyano o afi oye nipa.
2: From the dust of the ground and breathed into his nostrils the breath of life. And the man became a living being.
0: Verse 8.
2: Now the Lord God had planted a garden in the east.
0: Garden
2: in Eden.
0: Eden.
2: And there he put the man. And the Lord God made all kinds of trees grow out of the ground.
0: Because ni pati ho.
1: Okay.
0: Into what hide here? Nsi obeto. What hide here? Inuya be fifi.
1: Amen.
0: If you say nyami nimso wa ha obe heso.
2: And trees that were pleasing to the eye and good for food.
0: Good for food.
2: In the middle of the garden were the tree of life.
0: Tree of life.
2: And the tree of the knowledge of good and evil.
0: Uh-huh.
2: Verse 10. A river watching the garden flow from
0: there. You better check. You see, into what kind of sewer you na? You see a Mexica. You see a 2 gold. You see a 2 diamond. You na nyame a boy was asses.
1: Okay.
0: Into one said the mini earth is the Garden of Eden. Garden of Eden. A yasasi.
1: Okay.
0: So nipa kura bebreka say we are in the Garden of Eden. It's a complete world.
1: Okay.
0: Yes, I see. Now can 15, verse 15.
2: Verse 15. The Lord God took the man and put him in the Garden of Eden to work it and take care of it.
0: Aha, na yeme de. O sin nyame de yakɔ tena Garden of Eden mi say. Yanwe ho ni yenye ho juma. Anko se kɔtena ho ne da. What's a hot dance you befall?
1: My God.
0: What's a hot hobby time?
1: Jesus.
0: Creation and you're complete because what to me, I was when you'll be a obeshers or barely fine.
1: Okay.
0: Tinyamukram said, why are the ourselves man in Sakom? Maintenance.
1: Okay.
0: It's also God mind.
1: Okay. Okay.
0: Yamimu says, so the Nipak or body and a canoe and you'll be a obe maintain your house, whoever say. Ain't he? We are there, I am maintaining.
1: I am maintaining, okay.
0: Africans, yeah, are there, maintaining.
1: Okay.
0: Maintaining, we are saying there.
1: My God. My God.
0: Yami, who is saying, and you can also try the attorney. Also, the Nipper could say, and then Trum said, on Shaho, on Yahojuma. And Yami, who is a dear Bokurani, I was will be a Hojuma. So, creation, and you're complete. Yami, who is a Waborian. I also be a mojuma. To us say, yin trust as you blameless and harmless.
1: Okay.
0: Philippians 2:12, and right, 2:12, 2:15, and right, kind. I said that we may be blameless and harmless, the sons of God, without rebuke, in the midst of the crooked and perverse nations, among whom you should shine as light in the world. And to us say, yin trust as you so, say, any pebby, a winny assam. Ah, bonny be near. Yen trust as he crooked, in Tinyame cried you to me, as I see a crooked. A basa basa. You are called to make change on this earth. In Tinaho and found some moon was up. Now we had never say. You must how to shine. Aye, your character. Your character. And I first walk. Walk. Nante. Nyamimu. Nante Nyamimu. Walk in the light. Tinyame sume ye nantie.
1: Okay.
0: Nyame sume ye nantie.
1: Ye nantie.
0: It's not only spiritual. Hum no. E ye juma wo. Hunem.
1: Okay.
0: And to without the flesh, the spirit cannot work.
1: Okay.
0: Into one nantie, hum ni nye juma. Hum ni nye do nantie. Into me kasay. Hum ni nye me kasay.
1: Okay.
0: Te hum ni nye mum.
1: Wow.
0: Spirit acte. Active for any pem.
1: Okay.
0: And when you talk about the spirit also is act. It's by action.
1: Okay. Wow.
0: And the may woman can say, and comes and come home in the name of Yamusa, home of any pem. Ne deny a juma. Tidens na home oba, a basa, a baye juma. Ne baye juma, a fanny pem.
1: Okay. Power.
0: The home be a juma.
1: God bless you, daddy.
0: And to cast away a spiritual, but I'm a spiritual, I'm a juma obo, I wouldn't mean away. Spirit no basa beye juma.
1: Sa.
0: Ne beye juma efeni pemu.
1: Okay.
0: Te spirit ni two baller.
1: Yes. Spirit ni pra. Ampa. Pra. Tite gatem.
0: Tite gatem.
1: Sa.
0: Spirit ni ne meni pedria ni yes adi.
1: Okay. Okay.
0: And sa spirit nya wonye.
1: Nine.
0: And obia o yes adi ni bia ne spirit nya.
2: Nine.
0: He's being controlled by the devil. Okay. By the light.
1: Sentinel tinkers or bad spirit. Okay.
0: Bad spirit. Wasayadi.
1: Wow. Wow. God bless you, daddy.
0: Erradem wow.
1: Powerful. Amen.
0: Who say o man bia ye ya? Nyanyame ne man ye ye nipa ne ye ye.
1: Okay.
0: Nyame di asase no ye ne ye dada.
1: Okay.
0: Nyame fa nipa so ne ye.
1: Ye ye. Powerful.
0: Nipa ne wo mu no enya. Enye ye dada. Yamedi atnas as you say yan shason yen yen ye.
1: God bless. Yamedi
0: abetnas yen yen ye. Two say bibi ye ye. Ne, yame feni paso.
1: Sana ye.
0: Sama hokwana wen yen ye.
1: Powerful.
0: Ghana say ya. Yen yamene say.
1: David Yabin Yanko Pon say.
0: Yen yasen.
1: Aya.
0: Kase yasen.
1: Yasen.
0: Ebe yen ye.
1: Ebe yen ye. Amen.
0: Oh, I rather boy.
1: Amen.
0: I rather my yen yo may ye.
1: Amen.
0: Yo may ye.
1: Oh.
0: Yen yo may
1: ye. Yen yo may ye. Yan, you bet me, Yan,
0: you bet me,
1: sir.
0: Yan, you be a yan, and soon be fine.
1: I know, dear.
0: Ubi, I am my. And you must have quite a fuss on unto the self in goodness. And I, Philippians 8:10.
1: 8:10.
0: It is Philippians 5:10. Say womb.
1: Ah, oh, womb.
0: 5:8.
3: Okay.
0: Good year, we are near my papa.
3: Papa.
0: To be all good, but you're righteous.
3: Wow.
0: O better, dear. And so be the bonnet.
3: Pa. And a correct.
0: Obey, yes, you know, or better, who are better, prepare, be a fine for your good. Come, come, but are you bonnet?
3: Cocana.
0: Ain't good is different from righteous.
3: Okay.
0: And I say good, righteous, and none, no quarry. Truth,
3: yeah.
0: On your tro,
3: yeah.
0: Unpretended. And to walk in goodness.
3: Okay.
0: Do what is right. Or yep, or can of crap, papa. And I feel so righteousness will be on your bonny, or jelly free bonny. Uncumni pom, my jaman, or nonsense,
3: sir.
0: And your man, and yep, righteousness are the only thing how cram.
3: Okay, wow.
0: Jani free bonny. And I feel so truth. Or can of cry.
3: Sir.
0: Only a true unpretended.
3: Davy.
0: Now, or yeah, or can of cry, or yeah, unpretended. Now, first, or say, or yeah, dear sir, I didn't swear the
3: end.
0: Verse 10. Or say, pleasing the Lord.
3: Yes.
0: And or say, any of sir, I didn't.
3: Okay.
0: We must walk as light. And then, I'm over can as some back. Or say, your earth is waiting for your light. And we are say, air chain. Okania. See, a body is very vulnerable. A body embre. A body at the ho. A body at the ho. Or train ye ebe yeno. Into Sawanya body ya ebe hao. Into our darkened earth is waiting for our light. We are sabasaba say, a train is a bay in ye. A train is a bay in ye. The assassin the house and a train will be in ye. Will be sit down also. Will be a dying kama kama. In sure need that one chance will be any year. One year, any year, I knew my back would go my son. So the creation, the earth is waiting for our light. A chance, son, yeah, no small, he said, oh, never cassa, or so, already cassa, and your hand, So it is in expectancy. A chance, the expectation, as I say, a chance, say, a baby. Young kind, Romans 8. Young kind, free 19.
2: Romans chapter 8.
0: Verse 19.
2: For the creation wait in eager expectation. For the children of God to be revealed.
0: And a body biara or asasis air train said nyamema nipa benya dream papa nipa benya nyamia jene. Oh rather mawunya nyamia jene.
2: Amen.
0: I dream old trimming yet. The senior man.
2: And for the creation was subjected to frustration.
0: A body is subject to frustration. Also, the body is not. And you're
2: not. Not by its own choice, but by the will of the one who subjected it.
0: Sanya bono. Insuno untimin casa. Insuno untimin yahwe. Baby, I bet you that's on fan offer. Bola nintiminante. I just a whoopy jadiko.
3: Ampa.
0: And a body and a yamere. A dear yammy boy be a yamere.
3: Okay.
0: Ne chance would be be controlled. Tin yammy born your man was the body young quine ye into my boy be no wash washer so.
3: Okay.
0: Into warrior shasso for you as steward.
3: Yes.
0: Twasso.
2: That's. The creation itself will be liberated from its bondage.
0: Say ye be ye a body in the free or some prayer no
2: and brought into the freedom and glory of the children of God.
0: Na fe ye di abo nyankopon manani onyam ne adehidiem.
2: We know that the whole creation has been growing as in the pains of childbirth right up to the present time.
0: In a body nyina esu. Say
2: not only so. but we ourselves who have the first fruit of the spirit.
0: Enti nya body enko enti o se nya body ye kura nso ye ka ho bi. Enti me ka body a body ye wo.
1: Okay.
0: Eni nyoma ya bo nyina so for that.
1: Amen.
0: Enti I train say when ye even you yourself, your soul, your body is waiting for your activities.
1: Wow.
0: When you pedia kura train ye wo ye. Sanso nso yo nso train ye wo ye.
1: Okay.
0: As I say, train your way.
1: Okay.
0: A dear be a show. Into born and a dear go on or hell.
1: Pass.
0: I go on my family.
1: I mean, my family.
0: Why am I found crying your meal tunes? You never hold up. I bought the any train.
1: Okay.
0: A train spirit womb.
1: Powerful. Hey, Daddy, God bless you. God
0: and
1: bless
0: your you. Word is waiting for you. Even your family is waiting for you.
1: Yes, it's true.
0: Wabushia air train.
1: Pa.
0: A dear BSC will be as be a train.
1: Oh, daddy.
0: Someone who may woo your activity to control it.
1: Okay.
0: So, your activity on this earth,
1: mm-hmm.
0: I will part to play in your life.
1: Okay. Part to play in your life. Wow.
0: Share. Why are you here? And you're here.
1: Pa, you're
0: not correct. And you know, a mumpire, sir, and ye, O bumpire, we are, and pay any man home.
1: Okay.
0: Dame Cassie, mistake by a tie.
1: Okay.
0: Ubi Pawaria, ye hear be beyond your bumpire. Then you can see here be a bumpire, or certain be a bumpire, and your home measure. Ain't you? We have to pray for the spirit and act.
1: Okay.
0: For the reality.
1: Okay.
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1: Okay.
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0: Ma o home home. 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
1: 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Okay.
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1: Powerful.
0: And question baby your first already first camera first camera.
1: God bless you, daddy. God bless you.
0: Umpire born in first camera. What bomb pire we know? On your mea more than a bow swa. Now for the way and this cabin.
1: Sir, yeah, Juma.
0: It sometimes why have a bomb pire baby? Well, act according to the prayer.
1: Yeah.
0: To not come.
1: Yes. But what the horse, eh? Sad the crown, baby. Hey,
0: ain't you on? Aya, and change. Na oyin hia na nkwashi bebe se me bom praises camera
1: ain
0: o se tembe bom se nyame ho ho beboa me give me the spirit of the light.
1: Okay.
0: Ho ho ma etimi ma me ye ne edisi kaba.
1: Ah, daddy nyakopon sira o anope wa bie ene ne ya
0: adwe ho ma etimi ma ye ne me nyaware.
1: Wow.
0: Usubanye, your activity is not good.
1: Aye.
0: Your word is not good.
1: Ah.
0: And you are praying for marriage.
1: Aye.
0: Ema.
1: My God.
0: Because that's your activity.
1: Yes.
0: Your activity can destroy your earth, can destroy your gains.
1: Okay. Powerful.
0: My aim for God to make from her.
1: Very deep.
0: Your activity is best.
1: Very deep.
0: You see that I'm painting more camera.
1: Ah.
0: What do you want to be your
1: own? What did you hear? I know the sack of
0: fun. Yeah, quine, camera. Yeah, yeah, quine, a suit, camera. I did a bet you know me. Oh, be a crab, because I'm going to be a bumping.
1: I am going to go.
0: If you don't control it and we don't work.
1: Okay.
0: Empire na obono. Obompire nyame honhom ba.
1: Ah,
0: say ye ho adwuma.
1: God bless you, daddy. God bless you.
0: And the world is waiting for you.
1: Ah.
0: The eager expectation of the sons of God. We are seeing a train so nyame ma be yi ne ho adi.
1: Ah.
0: Hey, ma be yi ne ho adi.
1: Ah.
0: Eyawo, Awurade ma wo na ne ho adi.
1: Amen. Amen. God bless you, daddy.
0: Okay. So with that act, nothing will happen.
1: Oh, yes.
0: It's true. Mama yen kan san wi ya double fam nkase ya bo mpa ye. Ensu e beja e beto.
1: E beto.
0: Ensu e beto.
1: Sa o e beto.
0: Yenye ni esese ye ye.
1: Sa.
0: Ensu no ta. Enya ba bi afa.
1: Afa. Powerful. God bless you daddy.
0: The world is waiting for you. Your family is waiting for you.
1: Yes.
0: You yourself, you are waiting for yourself.
1: Hey.
0: Your activities.
1: Wow. Wow.
0: More actia BBNC. BBNC.
1: Hey. That's a BBNC. I just saw act.
0: Just saw act.
1: Wow.
0: Into the bomb person, you're in my home. And sometimes you should pray for the spirit. Nipa bompa ye, nipa bompa ye,
1: nipa
0: bompa ye, mami ya wari, mami ya wari. Oh, mama sonye.
1: Hey.
0: What activities in sonye?
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0: Mami sika, mami sika, mami sika. 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
1: 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Ampa u.
0: Sa, what necessary we ye?
1: Hey.
0: Nyamide ne humu humu ula u. Bompire genia mummy to me, a dream pa,
1: okay,
0: me what dream,
1: okay,
0: name dear,
1: okay,
0: send you be out between me and you and your pet. The desires.
1: Ah.
0: Oh, bompire and wine in your pa, and pibon in your juma.
1: Powerful.
0: In every prayer,
1: powerful,
0: must follow by actions, good actions,
1: okay,
0: activities on this earth. So you can make your earth nice, successful,
2: yes,
0: through your activity, and that is your word. So your word is your activity. We are say anyone here. 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
1: Okay. Okay. 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
1: 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Okay.
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1: Okay.
0: Ye ye kyre ne yomase enso yenye.
1: Ah.
0: We pray, but we don't act.
1: Oh.
0: So Joseph moved from spiritual to the physical.
1: Okay. Okay.
0: Ufri hum. Ano ye ne ye. Nyame ma wisdom. Any friend of wisdom.
1: Wisdom. Okay.
0: Nyansa.
1: Nyansa.
0: Nyansa sinidan.
1: Wow.
0: Obe nyansa fo sinidan.
1: Okay.
0: Oba kwasi adwiri.
1: Ah.
0: Nti kwasi nti wisdom is by actions.
1: Okay.
0: Nyama we.
1: Okay. Okay.
0: Daniel, the wisdom, a man to me shining of Babylon.
1: Okay.
0: Onumobi anonymous castle share. He was the financial minister, minister of finance.
1: Wow.
0: Of Babylon.
1: Wow.
0: Shining your master, Onibi.
1: Pa.
0: Onisika rough rock.
1: Pa.
0: Now, on Fadi Enyan song canon. Virtue.
1: Okay.
0: Or the train of Babylon.
1: Wow.
0: Now, Otumima Babylon. Or Yakwa. And so, do you hear all these people we were talking about? They were slaves.
1: Okay.
0: Joseph was not from Egypt.
1: Okay.
0: Then, so, to miss the sign Egypt.
1: Pa.
0: Daniel. Okonkwasum. Esther, Esther, Esther.
1: Nine, Esther. Nine, Esther.
0: Hima Esther. Otumi change laws. Emra, yes, ye be kum nipano. Esther to Mrs. San. Nini yes, San. Whoa. Into darkness is not a problem. Don't run from it. The problem is not the darkness. It's not too big. But the problem is, let's say, we are hiding ourselves. Or so create that person to me hinta. You need have to do something. Into a dear be a platform say you ain't shining. David was not a soldier.
1: Okay.
0: But ono no o make changes.
1: Powerful. Powerful.
0: Ah. Ugane kota.
3: Shema.
1: Shema. 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
0: Yaka se yebe se san. 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
0: Na me ko dwuma. Baby, I'll try the crowd on Praho. Baby, I'll try the own Praho. Open a Praho.
1: Gabby.
0: Gata, that when you now, Gata, na a war honey, where's the senior, and mobi any moon. Gata be a number for the
1: damn mobi and mobi anim. And so, Sal Monana, Antonia Magma Manes.
0: At that when you more, any more ground to be Praho.
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1: Yes, it's true.
0: It is waiting for you,
1: sir.
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0: And once nyame betumi a use wo nso.
1: Amen.
0: God can use you.
1: Yes, it's
0: shine
1: true.
0: Shine at the market there.
1: It's true. It's true.
0: Change sister, and change your earth. What you mean? Sir, who bet me a shiny our baby awa? I hope I fit. Stop waiting for someone.
2: Okay.
0: Stop waiting for the government. Stop waiting for the right time and Gazette Brenzo.
1: Okay. Aswa Brosso.
0: And Kenan's you on turns and what to wait.
1: Aswa Brosso.
0: Because I be bump of freedom. Erade babu wa.
2: Amen.
1: Amen.
0: Enti abodi ani nyina etwa wo. Asas ni etwa wo. 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
1: Etwa wo.
0: Ni asa ni etwa wo.
1: Ah.
0: So be ni ye. Nyame am frese ye nwane mfire hu.
2: Ya.
0: Nyame freye nse ye nkasa. Na enye han. I read a woman browser.
2: Amen.
1: Amen.
0: And then I know pay so better, Masia. God can use you.
1: Amen.
0: Of flowers set by a canier. Nesumunyani.
1: Pa.
0: Ain't it shining? It's any yes, so shiny. And then I will ye. Now let me trim, let me trim. Let me. Stock is here pa big shop.
1: Mhm.
0: Me modin.
1: Okay.
0: Na unim ye trash shop eni mo nyina pavement.
1: Wow.
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1: Mhm.
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0: 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Wait, ube enekra nim dia ba yem fasikan no. You can just spray it. Now as unto say a park o, say a flowers o, say a den o.
2: Asemo.
0: E dia na atwen, e twen me ne wo.
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0: 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Wo so na ye wo dia, wo ji usika wi ana wo ko. Ai. Awurade be bo ayen.
2: Amen.
0: And e ye yen. We are the light of this world. I rather more.
2: Amen.
0: And to your person, you be one who said, and you may be boy, any pa, any assassin. Then you may be a train, a train. And there's a proof that one person can change it. Joseph, you nipa bakon. Danny, you nipa bakon. By prayer and integrity. O change the king's law. What the tutong Bible so be ankoto and sorry nyame fufuro. But Daniel with prayer and action.
1: Ah.
0: Was the science I'm
1: my God. Sasan.
0: Sacrifice. Sacrifice.
2: Change your words.
0: Esther, boldness. Boldness.
1: Yes.
0: What's a sign, bro?
1: What's a sign? It's a sign.
0: Pastor, I'm going to answer some, bro. I'm going to say, yeah, no. Let me jump up. And oh, shit. Oh, shit. Even I cry, I cry, I cry.
1: Bah.
0: You're going to be a fool. You're going to be a fool. You're going to be a fool. A woman said, I will be in swan anymore.
1: Papa, papa, papa, will be anymore.
0: I want you to say,
1: sir.
0: Aye. Aye, I bind you.
1: Sir.
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0: 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Joseph eti misi san.
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0: questions are cano. 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
1: Roofing papa, and I'm the boss. 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So, and there will be control. We are and a forest commission task force. I could channel. There be that. And sure to know from our first idea. So, with that.
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1: We have on standby the full complement of staff for the facility, number one. Mr. Speaker, we have invited the contractor on several occasions. In some instances, he sent his representative. The last meeting will take place on the 10th of this month. Today is on the 8th. So on the 10th of this month, the contractor is not in the country at the moment. We have invited him, and on the 10th was his request that he would be available personally for us to conclude on the matters. So, Mr. Speaker, let me put it on record that it's not as though the facility has been fully completed. There are no issues, and government deliberately do not want to commission. Mr. Speaker, as we sent people from the Ghana Health Service to the facility, there are equipment that have not been installed, and there are others that have been installed, but we don't have complete access, and the project has not been handed over to the ministry. So we are engaging with the contractor to resolve the issues so that the project will be fully handed over to the ministry for its operationalization. So
0: And Samuel and Ayura, Ununya for Cabraminta, a candle, what the Eguho Amayeno. Yakuanim. Na Urania for Ericopoku, where a swap for her air creature man for air in Yan Esso. Papa in Sambia Tuja, say a brevi by a bandadana bresso, a benchable or separate the Kunanako quadro danco cufado, a brand oil man penny. Warmer did you made a be by a near trading, planting for food and job. Sadi came to me a dia in Yanibre, Naka Gana main, will be a dia guna fusion by ail. Nanka and Amenoso and Mabruso and Yajuma Ayo. What Chama, you're quite assembly, Bia na, ya Kyajumano, or more our air officers, Bia, Wamu Church, Kyfona, can no mayor cost ye, the first extension officers. No. A bandada and a quarter cars, a hot draw, somewhere air chair, Amawanum, and one would you, my dear, etching Akoso. You're right, Ericopoku, Etchema. Sarkas, one move through a bamboo pet, and then they don't come here, don't come here. Adoma Dasso, crank, crank, crank, crank, oh, for ten cities be Emma Maje, crank, crank, crank, crank, ye jemu, mammy, bemi, mamma, bome, ya Antoine and Tamua, and no more boy, nina, don't come here, and no more etcha fire. And Tama and ne, extension officers or more assemblies are hot draw. One would you make dinner? I a jammer on ma, one enya cast, and for enya ejuma, yenche yebra, Eric Opoku.
2: Yes, some vehicles were procured under the Ghana-Canadian, you know, farming support arrangement, which was captured as a baby of the planting for food and jobs. But before 2025, all the vehicles had been auctioned, or most of them had been auctioned. I say most of them had been auctioned. And so as we speak, we don't have vehicles for district, most of our district offices. The motorbikes we are giving out is for extension service delivery. We are now thinking about how your committee and parliament can support the ministry to mobilize enough resources to procure vehicles for district offices.
3: Honorable Minister, are you saying that new vehicles less than 4 years were auctioned by who?
0: We aye and sama, yeura Eric Opoku, wano ene kwe juma sem yina edina bem ewo omeimu. 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So that's wo ho. 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Eno se hwa semini.
2: I will soon table a proposal before parliament for consideration. If parliament agrees, the Ministry of Food and Agriculture will support all parliamentarians to go into poultry production. In fact, as you speak,
3: Honorable Minister,
2: I'm talking about proposal.
3: I'm saying that we have noted your assurance on this particular one, and we'll follow up with it. We'll follow up on each of them.
2: We have made
3: the assurance on the service centers. We shall visit them, the 50.
2: Yes.
3: And see to the conclusion, the construction, and make sure that you have that. And this promise you have also, assurance you have also given about...
2: Proposal. Yes.
3: Trust me, a lot of the MPs, it would help them in their post-retirement.
2: Mr. Chairman, thank you for applauding my initiative. These are some of the initiatives that the Mahama administration is bringing to this country. And it's good that you are applauding this. I want to assure you that even though I'm calling it a proposal, plans are far advanced. The ministry is procuring some quantity of beds.
0: Where you are? We are Mrashebe Jene now to me Nyanko Kwadi Ani Nko Jami and Troy Swaba. 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no.
2: Some also decided to kill and eat all. In fact, they were even sending me videos that, honorable, we are eating everything. But this is not meant for that immediate consumption. We just wanted people to rear them, sell, and reinvest so that it becomes
3: honorable minister, businesses. That's the trending story, that they are eating the birds. You've seen it? That trending story you have just mentioned.
2: It's trending?
3: Yes.
2: Oh, okay.
3: That they are eating the birds.
2: Oh, okay. But Mr. Chairman, even though we don't encourage that, because we wanted them to capitalize on this, to earn something for their livelihood. If that is what they have decided to do, at the national level in aggregation, it also helps. If they are able to build a good taste for locally produced poultry, that is a big plus for us.
0: Bra, Erikupoku. 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I dam so munya and trauma yay, and more my moon yay tax, and a dear trunk quiddy and my wornum. Then you pack a crabby a yay, was a yamu mino, because Omania air tachrema, or tachrema swat da ho, and may any uncassium coco. 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Could be on ye be on ye be a bes no moon ye me and troyano, can I ya chili pakri, let us a much amunyanum, tromovi and yay. And some way, and what did you try? And what did you do? Wabra, when I am Rashavia for a day and Komo, a assurance committee. So, what's a bobia? Or see, I know this so. We are my charry, or see, yeah, so I know every year. Afe, ye are quite true at Tumokra, and no away yet in 50 months. Now, a banker chip and you are running for Isaac Kofi Osen. When I assembly, no, or my bombardier, a boy, ye know, my sabia, so sabia brew, the Pedriano, a crab be at the dam, and Luciano, my whole dormy bedjumano, our form. 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
0: 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Afe, Savanessa Mo, who are Atadi, who want to maybe, Adia de Tronsa, Udi True Comb, and that's why we're Uya handkerchiefs. Key holders and answer calendars, Matiko, t-shirt, knickers, and mope. I dare be adding for me and answer entry ego home. Said the adoque, damn hey, one run out of rumor, a be an insulu. And no more saying, no, as of an SMO, or be a man if a fair, fair camera. Quite a crown new town, La Paz station here in Pepe, when Sabaka seven SMO, Monfred 0268 32 93 33, 0268 32 93 33, and some new any. Arahusame free airspin air by air, let's say. If you may see, my sabra yaka say, Adani eja, Emma, I taught a mea who do be, and now for a from ho, Emma nipper a doom unit yet, one of them after moon after one of them enquam. I'm an abonnet air cross etra, or my bacosamo dear, M. Sajima, a suseno, a be Emma Hoda, a quam a baby aqua could do 42 degrees, 104 Fahrenheit. And no air, so cast ye be a bar, then the Penco Crano and Yano. No more air chest as soon as Bayana, a power line be able at 12 from Nanisientinum, a quator, I say, quiet brain choker, grandson, and your quiet in your hole, and the quotum, and a wha womb. 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cocker hay. One more air chesser and then the man announced you a benya similar kind of say, the peeping Tom. The peeping Tom, just one not near friend of Tom. And ordinary effort to keep a cocker, and my chesser, Tom of Shadia, peeping Tom a baye, and my now will be had him be brass and a friend of a new Tom and Uncle Sir Thomas, or more pitching near the door. Back which challenge you, she said, I was sorry, and the musical challenge you obey, say, Biana Wanya, Sana and Lucrescent Obano, a yea. Now a broad and any train to come and can I just say, be a bono, a man any a fry. And when you man for be judging, say, we no more, no sooner than a territory, than yet as may see, so I'm a purchaser, a some pa, a see ye, now a see ye, and Finchia a ham crown, a watch ancient, and then the peeping Tom, Lady Godiva, Nasemno, and also in the agina. Let me be about every year and nay and a pay. Me and San Fasidan and May. Lost in Herbal Center. 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

0: person in charcoal.
1: Why?
0: When there are so many other charcoal toothpaste.
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0: Oh, does it?
1: Yes.
0: Look right here.
2: Yes. Pepsodent Charcoal has two of latest powerful whitening ingredients with a power of activated
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0: Dachi, Musi, you look quite well.
1: Hey, what are you about?
0: Many of my wife, you could be a dance here. I'm a new life homeopathic clinic. I was in Yabutre.
1: Hey, what is this?
0: Many of it will be a mina stroke. Now, your baba, and soon you can. What my warrior moon war?
1: Oh,
0: not new life homeopathic clinic. I say, you know, I am my one toy. I then am my crying and far by force and costed you home. Could you dance here?
2: Me pao cho my enquire na yare crown kwa new life esa no man yimu no e wo some man site e
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2: wo ni Wampa.
1: Oh, there's a new life homeopathic clinic here. So, Opa, and Abama Yadia at Rouse, or Dansumai, first run about to her at Waben King Solomon. Phone numbers here 0244 093 595 and then 020 333
3: 5439.
2: Yes, Junior.
3: Papa na obey you vitamin kenom no. Or saiba.
2: Oliver Twist.
3: Papa Oliver Twist. Or saiba. Mami go yi me vitamin choco. And a vitamin champ. Ingu mi school bag mu and yes sir. Bufa komani man.
2: Yo kawe.
1: And yeah, madru heavy. I quad penism. Yes.
3: Make off a vitamin 250 ml na. Would ya ko see in panwasin? Na me manu bi.
1: Ewrade bi be ya finishim.
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1: 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I do that menu.
2: Vitamil.
1: And me, a brick beer, any baby.
2: FDA, I did drink crack so ya too.
5: All correct, sir.
1: I take a man.
5: Mary Medro delay man capsules. I wouldn't be idea.
1: Boy, yeah.
5: I wouldn't know when Yanisano would delay a Jumano so papa. Now, what say? Now, we yen ye pa.
1: Delay man capsules. I don't know. I'm my sister. I'm going to do my day.
5: I can see. Now, look at Mr. and the capsules, sir. A man in Mariman Yanumbiano. Menumbiano Medo. Who may say?
1: Who said what he feel? I have said, neat pa.
5: And Tina will question what would delay,
1: sir.
5: Lock and mixture and then the capsules. Minsro if it's a chrome yao BM Mura. So we'll be delay crano. Minsro.
1: Bema now, baby, I'll be with your one pay. And now, over to yao be a hobby piano. For lock and mixture, a siano. Yaribit is a gonorrhea, white, syphilis, and the cacao will be a one intimate da into my lock and mixture and then the capsules. Emma Yifru, our herba, and the pharmacy's name. Good work for 0242 133 577. 0202-675-778.
5: Lock and mixture and in the capsules.
1: And what's that dear?
5: In kind.
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8: Angel Rock Mixture. 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Ajie Jedi and Kratoyatu.
2: Darling.
1: Yes.
2: Ye be didi na meche Angel Cola. 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
1: Se se, obi a pe Angel soft drinks ni nye bi.
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2: Sister, what dear mama Angel Peach, Angel Strawberry, and now Angel Cocktail. Actually, no my bad Angel Apple Lime.
1: What? It's any of my dear. Mr. Angel Cola, any Angel Orange, and a mania. I think
9: it's also from
1: wifey. For us, just no, Ebessia. Never Angel drinks in a room, or Bianca Tanen in Winnie. There was Sabbath Somono, Nuanum.
2: Annie, that's a massa, and Nuanum.
1: There be us, Annie, and you know. Angel Cola, the assembly bowl. Angel drinks here. I'm in my bush. I don't call soft drinks beverages limited. And why? Who to do after one? 0244-83-2286. And then 050-7878-668.
2: Angel drinks.
12: Taste like our day.
2: FDA, I did you drink crap to your tomb.

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And I yes, sumo and then anopay ewo Angel 102.9 afe Angel TV. 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Would dear Baba Battle be woo? Said ya bay a yen who knew be ya. And yahwe, yen ya now net or be on cook room. So woo potamu baby, a watsono, a fladay, wa wa wa se bola quacko soon baby, and now gata no so be chum call yeno, says ya can say mwetim. And ya salt a baby gumun yassel to ketuak, a crows who bets me a yeno, yebby. Ebby a make us our shovel. And as all one near my edible prapra new be, oh, a hoy see, I had the better baby a wolf of way, and as all was the kind I had the donny be. Make it available for be or beba, or boho our banner, no insensible to but when you Uncle Bay Bibi, and to fuck up baby a year cleaning, no be banu and crabia, while you would dear no so soon who I say mubi. 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

Made up for me more crabana missing a catch or say, now no pay our sorry will be jarry. Said a bear being a whole bumble papa and war with dear so. Every one more way to me say with dear. Every if you fear here, beba won't know if you bonino. And as I can bonny womb, now the four be run on no chinity equator, Mr. Well here, Rexona, amount 72 hours protection. And on the chair says, as a bear 12 hours and as a 10 hours grand over seeing a driving intino, Nessa protection, the womb free moon, Ushi Musa, a ball with the no hobby, and on the Ma Rexona, what dance, no, open 72 hour protection with Vema, and near Rexona, and I make a choice, so bits me a year at the Amma war. 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
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When no, and what some no. I was here for quickly and caught na and caution somewhere. And then so a word the bone crater who run online portals, no sony the penny for be at a winter so at your summa, your dear go www.angelonline.com.gh. angelonline.com.gh.

0: Of course, I write in now, yeah, yeah, nipa who are dang. Then we have a catch though. I can nipa who are dang. Well, Anki, I hot to the talent to cry one of grave room. I can nipa who are dang. And qua who far did no one now who cry will be a one and yajo. Go be a Jeff who cried the dam white to send your young canoe. I say, a ye nipa who are dang. Anka bra who bray ye be a word, you want in nipa who banker baby a what baby drew us. I bring a young couple and swell. 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No na who are dangs which I am wording in a. And in a damanty, and none of pay a share, young concussion somewhere. A war a bontain no be. Now, the editor said, President Mahama describes Kolebu current maternity building as death trap. 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I'll come and tell you a story of one former NPR. 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He's one of the finest guys. I was sports mommy penance mpa. Over here, as I am sports people. So now we can you say, on say, but they are cat in sin channel. Your leaders no be or no more. I had to say, areas now quite CMPB. Watch it. Oye Mugabe, oh ho. The only any. Sir, I had the delegate in the two Abamano. Ena e honso so esa akwa kwa ni stronghold, ni party strongholder. 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
0: And then me bu so hofu, because that's a me hu so bi o free multi-choice abesra. 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
0: Who can football people who an answer, say, who can fans who?
1: Obi a ni obi timi a sun di a chance ebe di e, ni ma me da form.
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1: 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In se national teams a free under 17 wode mami yusu under 17 e kra. From under 17 e koko pem e ye Black Stars. Black Stars na zen e ko World Cup ye. E no my money nyina aji tumu se o yen fi ahon hom nye de. Enter or machi. Even in the World Cup qualifiers, it will be my maker, say, yeah, your players, and I said, you must see them. Say, on my money, you don't really support behind them. On baby, I be quite good, you know. Yeah, because you're the near two or more, qua, so on baby, you know. It will be your my money, you know, home, and you are seeing you can see in a quackable. Young person, you're quite good, you know, and massy. And to be a car before you're in Colombiano, I have a castle, baby, you're Drunano. Anse, yene Colombia no, amafu anse da mfo mwa huwa deni wa mwa manshim. 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And of course, ubi ya abo World Cup akwa kwa bo eye quarter final la, eka just a step na kiye remo semifinal. Yebe ye the first African country to reach the semifinal stage of the competition. 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E ye whole lot of investment ba Ghana there. Football people fo ni jina fa. 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
0: wo na no nko ane maame a senka ye omo nko a maame a
1: so omo na omo do music Yeah, emotions now, the room. They don't respect our emotions.
0: Yeah, Ghana,
1: yeah, Ghana. And I mature say, yeah, your emotions, no. They don't respect our emotions.
0: It's our emotion and our money.
1: They are only respecting their investment.
0: Yo, Sanchez. And today I can imagine your mama. Because that's about JB's view, I say. They are the Jerry Bogumu, I say. No,
2: do you say me unko ame be kasa wansi wasi yemungu?
0: Do that to us.
2: Yemungu.
0: Yemungu.
2: Ame nyama doctor.
0: All right, doc.
1: All right, yeah, you know, we're Sony Amagana for you now, Quabba BM Farmer and Joel 102.9 FM and Joel TV. Brussels here, the one mass person, yeah, bro, you walk up and come on, and I really update, you know, and some banemum, yeah, but yeah, now, you remember, ewo war, eh, say, now, main country, me crew 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and Etime Etoja, a walk up in a man. I just say game back on Netime Eto for our quarter final anymore. I just saw mine, Jim out of France, and Morocco, and a de Epim, so Emma and Mam Netime Cockham and Madame France. A Brantia France, a Kellen in Bape Lotin, when your penalty Ebo Eseno, no Osam Netwatana, Ere Emma, Aya France. National team and affair, and I just said Osman Dembele, one also any second goal no Etoiso, Erma France, or more a qualifier, a rum into the semi final stage of the competition. Yamaya Doma Tuesday, Omum Evertrain and Nefisha, Etoja, La Roya of Spain, and affair, the Red Devils of Air Belgium, a boss 7 PM, and a Sal Gemino, and so ever boss at a live commentary, ever brought on Angel 102.9 FM to France, a train Air Spain, and answer Air Belgium. Na edema mde timi akoye ewa semi fan animo. A brought your friends e kele ni Mbappe Lotin so far. Ewa World Cup animo. Eba aye man of the match awards ha. Wajit miyensa against Iraq, against Sweden. 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
1: And what no more? It's a brand here. Ndem eti aye Yasin Bono. Wano ena chese ono so abomo den. Eti amo mani dem ere Morocco. Ewa mo abako sema. Wetim a save aye penalty. Ama niyama akoye. Eti me down them on the coffee, and yet there's some mum yet to us or HSM there update from there. Emma, it say a brand new friend say Kellen and Mbappe Lottin and ba a year walk up in a man up a toss corresa. One it Leo Messina, Ekra, eight goals, and my echo come on net to me double more. Name of all time FIFA World Cup toss corresa. No, Lionel Andre Messi, one on Ekra, 21 goals, Kellen and Mbappe Lottin, what both 20 games, was it 20 a year goals. And a famous up a close idea, or more a Jan Hoyako tournament, no, na onum and an only dia will cry a 16 goals, and Mbappe and Leo Messi, Ababa sign and one, Yadem a home and seminar, Yadem ya tuja, 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My main fan to him say, and rah, I just say a paragraph for a senate, no, or a debate, best of 5 hours, sir. Now, or more 18 command there for my men, and Mbappe, way to my way, now we are to my way, no, I just say, or my jar to me say, a seminar, my men, Bab, on Tibabe Kaye, I omu who they say, a racism, a year a comment, no, or more else, so, or my catcher, my men say, unya, a binding to an entanity, it's a much more. Edge of from it's a compass, mameno, air to two beam the dama and burpa. France for no son, a bit to me a deliwait, mamia, your friends aye Celeste and Maria, ye de update no, yerem ne tuja, na on set on mam yes yet ye. Mammy you were club football na stanchy semra.

every moja animal, echo negative, a power specialist ever hospital. Baby, obia, so what tested positive for nature power specialist ever hospital. And what never be on Cosawa that you and Baba also no, no, live on Asha Sessa, a say, we live on Asha Sessa, a hono, bistro, a neya. To America, furniture, Kumasi, and crying. And I said, Takra, the power specialist of hospital, hepatitis being a master, and your power. What call hospital? What call your scan? Yes, oh, fatty liver. Oh, liver enlargement. Oh, liver cirrhosis. Oh, bring a born on Iestra. The amma when you are very yellow. Some you are yellow. Boy, shining more with the moon and no, baby. Na ada yellow. Yes, on your jaundice. And your liver, no, and then your problem. We have fun, I hear a hono, we have fun, I had in day and day. Just a liver na hono, liver na iodine, cirrhosis, and I enlarge. Baby, as I saw, quiet back up, bra power specialist, herbal hospital. A kidney stones, and I said kidney stones, and I owe. Say, I do, I did be able to say, I call any 10, 10, 10, 10, 10, 10. We in the pubes at 10, scan, I want your crown, best a 4, and I said 5. Only kidney stone, and our kidney stones. When I say, shall say a tatai. A most severe whisper, lower back on who sits a journal, a ya as a show, a brief beaten co nipper to Miss Wyamre, Mr. Obra, poor specialist about hospital. We are Bema or Joseph Samuel and Koye, Debbie Amica, Mema Hawaka, see a pomubacom, a ya Joseph Honsam, and tell me and far robber, and Koshaw Bemu, do some pompons on dia, just a near my aya agincem, Kakrebina Jonsado, who quack it to a binaba, Joseph and Abana Crown, who didn't him, a shah say for trust, I know Pabo Sunina. 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

0: 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Na wei aye Demigod Empire. Demigod Empire. And now the 2 days National General Cleaning Exercise no aba. Also join us for a cleaner, safer community. Let's help ourselves by taking proactive action against perennial flooding in our areas. The nationwide community cleanup exercise comes off. So tomorrow, that is Enra Enwa Motre, Friday, July 10th and 11th, 2026. The time is 6 a.m. at the nearest choked gutter or debris stacked point. Not as baby, a well winning say, Honum we see, and now say, Bola, a good Honum bea. Obet Smith, we need at your Honum. Also, by clearing our gutters and drains, we can ensure the free flow of water and significantly reduce the risk of flooding during this rainy season. Please come along with your brooms, shovels, rakes, and energy. Your participation makes a huge difference. Let's work together to keep our environment clean and flood-free. Don't forget to rep your Ghana jersey. Ointina, Mesoso, Masha Mediei. 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And now we a chitai we Emma Aba initiative na we de abano. 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
0: 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Please, I have more explanation to you. How change we face, okay, the challenges that they are facing. Me pacho mate. 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
2: Good morning Vinia.
0: If you have a call, baby, I can't do it.
2: I'm not doing it. I'm not doing it. I'm not doing it.
0: What's your brother?
2: to see an enemy war, old Achimot Tarabia, old Achimot, a food with me one. Sir, who
0: free? Who's
2: a nose mask? Mr. Pa, Mr. Nose mask, Pa.
0: Yeah, yeah. Because how bon, Papa?
2: I can't hear beer, or sir, but they are young Mubiano, you have that room, I mean, I am one. I'm a big town, honorable Christian, that the fight, I don't know. Any MC or war, yeah, I appreciate so I can't know this part assembly. And there only a place for a soldier for fire service for missing for. And if I want to know, I'll come back 500. Ah, yeah, say you're free Achimota, above war, at the RSC, I call Achimota Melko. A bit more so a war, I put him inside war, your brother be completely. What I saw on Musania and stuff like that, send you there. National cleanup 2 days, I hear you know. Who can't know? Yes, you're to me, I hear be. This is over here, Chuma and Wahanwa, the Bushwa, yeah.
0: What do you want to say? One for one, oh, yeah, Chuma. Momo, no, no, no. Eh, oh, bon, papa. Baby, I will came. Dear Juma Potte, and I'm more yet, dear, and the one who are my boss, I know, and you got an uncle now, Paul. I'm off for the one septic tank, Moose of them, and dear, and the one more, and my whole boss, I know, more cars near Cadia, or would you make you so said the source of Sakan kind? On betting me a year free one, Nessa, Juma Dim, when I say Bessie or Chakrano, no, I'm waiting here, who be.
2: That's why, sir, Upa, like I said, a free at Motor, all station, now Bessie from Elpa. All station one cars and cars, you say, oh no, a cargo station, sir. Cars, I can see, only found in your money for other regions, you know. Only a party, a new cover, yeah, or ask to them. And in a world, only you know, cars now sitting in your massy. And now, all sooner, a ticket cannot get to visit your home. And now, on your own, I'm out for what I would do, not just in your massy. Till a brass assembly by, yeah, the car by, you know. As I am so Modi or Munamano, Eddie, Eba. So we are also flown fly, your war, a free asphalt food with old one, and you come up on 51 at your garage, our home was soon a honeymoon now, so there, also a four, a home, and our 542 Adia, only El Dito. So Uremosu, a poor Petima, is a carry called Aluglossi, Pope Vion Unsua. In the brass, no sense, and I say, so toy, you know. My lamps said, I hope I won't hire money to the good one now. And now I'm on Bola, a Sue on 50. I don't see a dear assembly, no members, no need passes for a reasonable eliminating. Also, on a Sue, only this sample is the one out for 50 million now. At the air, Babon, they are sending a yard for an assembly, no at the upper, no, but to me at the upper. Hello, sir. What's your name?
0: Anne. Better won't come, but maintain honorable response, no.
3: Hello.
0: Hello, Japo. Now, maybe say honorable say. Adi, how are you?
3: Yes,
0: we are ball and none one
3: here.
0: Now, you miss the sound quotungu, you know. Enti mi bisa sa waboa ne mo se bo na ye be boa no ye be gada nyina tracks are ready ye be ba be sesa ko.
3: Hello.
2: Hello ka tiwa odun mo se o se principal
4: ale online.
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2: Ora bona obi sa se ora na ya bo anono why ready say BN ka kwemu ana
3: 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Really, me pumpful, I am men, any workers of the environmental office, no, you're caught up pro and a baby, a mere cassette, so cost as at 4:30 a.m. Me, my phone costs, and some coffee, I could drive it. Say, well, no, I'm frequent, so I mean, coffee, could drive it, you into my youngest, auntie, and then, yeah, you're not my own. And I don't know what she echoed. Once upon a minute, I go, well, I'm going to say, maybe I hear she will ever. And what is the reason at the power to, but say the tactical necessity are, yet the funeral, Zoom Park, or Atimota, Gov. Here, Gov. Hills, why in the swan, now I don't put a Zoom line on so after the quad depart. It's a dollar be our anchor.
0: Okay, yeah, that's an assurance. I just put one on in and I'm not winning Bruno. No, so yeah, come Bruno, be an answer. Area, be a yellow areas, areas. You need that. I had you say quickly. I had got a choky. I am Mohammed. No more bad flash friends. No better. My comma was saying,
2: Sir Chalonga said, oh, point I want Hano for a bayer and nine. As a Umba GHBD school, no, let's see, I go for no more. Well, flash it about because the only station, sir, I'd never pull my son car. Come before, or more load of Yama Ponya, so the Hua, and a Bimusua did that. And now we a Honsu Pion, so I will probably a Honsu, I said, a frat, flash, whatever. I'm calling you now, yeah, but yeah, or sir, MC, and he, I'll call you, pass, and if I want a door, so who said, your wall, but what I said, I'll ask a crown, I said, a book, a crazy, a crack, a cry, or I before go, you will drive for, you know, why am I from a Palipano, a torso, our area. And I said, I was parties in Swiss, somewhere. And one of my announcers, I saw for almost a Bola, a Maca, almost people, they were at this sound, almost sugar county, or no, sir. MCO tax force, I was setting a new cra, and chair of a Joe Marcel, Pia, and Cosam Yambia. Dear Jerry, sir, you don't want assembly, dear, you never did send out Pisano. Now, but you say a poor MC, no. Na and then for yourself, yeah, you know, Hunupina, Yabba Bayasen, the Bay. I must say, Piercia, your panel Baba Gumwa, your pawn, and runner corn, and say, but say, so, and for beyond by MC Nasa, was a Rebbe Bavia, Western Bavia, Yosuke, and you be a tracer, or see 9 PM, not running in our by 10, you ever pan, or you ever seen a chair, you are kind, you know, or to me at the swan, that you are like your postwan.
0: All right, thank you so much, Ajapo. 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Me di wo ye nua be me ye se hen na be se.
4: Before I met no,
3: But if you punish one group of people and you don't punish the others, then there's a problem.
5: Well, the MPE are also complaining about the fact that there are times that they move in to enforce the law and they get calls from higher authority asking them to back down.
3: I don't know about that. But the point is that we are at a critical stage and it's incumbent on all of us to let the law work. The law is the law and we must supervise it in such a way that people are punished to serve as deterrent to any of these things. Because it's going to get worse. It's going to get worse. And the point is that we should allow the law to work. There should not be pleading or whatever. Because if you fall foul of the law, because law must work and it should be non-discriminatory, fair, and swift. When we do that, we can solve the problem.
5: Finally, before I let you go, the AME, Accra Metropolitan Assembly, has reintroduced what was popularly known back in the days as Samasaman. Do you think that it is one of the avenues to go? Because some people say that that is not sustainable, but if we really resource these people, we'll be able to do that. But with your experience, how do you think we should go?
3: If we are able to work well in controlling sanitation, we can get money, we can get cleaner environment, and maybe cleaner cities. The part of the matter is that the law must be enforced in a fair, non-discriminatory, and in a strict manner. Whether you are NDC, MPP, and the profile of the law is to work. Whether you're MPP or NDC and your land or your building is in the waterway, it should be demolished. But it shouldn't be a fact that you demolish few buildings and now they say there are people coming to beg, and I don't believe in that. The law is the law, enforcement is the street, and fair, and we can see development in this area, apart from the engineering aspect of the whole thing.
4: Thank you very much. All right.
0: So our website is www.angelonline.com.gh. And no, and I, you did home come more a brown. It's Sabre, Ubetimi, Adjane, and I, you know, I should be not young queen, and you can't see a penny for I know one more tears you come. And then so called Jubilee House operations, or more, we in charge of operations, no, or be our grounds. Because deputy chief of staff is in charge of operations or grounds on every vice and enam and every ACP could feel watching so our grounds. 80 minimum so more Kenya no be our grounds are what year Juma in sense away the FIA.

0: created landfills. And trust me, this exercise and beyond the exercise, it can contain the waste that will be generated. And so landfill like Teshin has been opened, Nungwa, Kolebu, and then Adipa. All those places initially was locked, but because of the timely intervention, it has been opened. And so I'm not sure it's only because of this exercise. But beyond the exercise, it will be there just to accommodate any waste that will be generated.
1: Honorable, people are talking about the sustainability of this particular initiative, so that it wouldn't just be a nine-day wonder, but then something that would be sustained in order to address the flooding situation and the other challenges that the city is currently confronted with. How do you ensure that this particular initiative is sustained?
0: It should be sustained. So that is what I stated earlier. I mean, if we are able to help in the sanitation, and so sustainability means that a shared responsibility, all hands are on deck. We have, as RCC, have put in measures in place, like making sure that we secure some dumping sites. So that all the places that will be created will be settled in
2: order.
0: And so the rest is left with us, the citizen, to make sure that we also cooperate and support the assemblies, and so that this will be sustainable.
1: You're talking about the citizens cooperating. You know some of them would be recalcitrant. Do you think that this time around the laws would bite in order that people are forced to comply?
0: Oh, yes. We are going to bite. I've spoken with all the MMDCs, all the environmental officers, every stakeholder involved. We've asked them, tagged them, that we want to use people as scapegoats to serve as a deterrent for others to follow.
3: Jubilee.
0: And so this time around, I mean, sometimes, yes, they have issues of people coming to beg on their behalf. And this time around, like I said, no mercy for the people. I mean, we wouldn't, because of individual interests, we'll wait until it will become a national disaster. No, this time around, we are not going to tolerate that. And so every sanction that deem it fit for a person should be made sure that the MCs comply with it. No mercy for the people.
1: What exactly will you do to such people?
0: Oh, yes. I mean, the laws are there, as stated clearly. And so whatever sanctions that you are deemed fit, why not? They will apply.
1: The last one before you go, Honourable Minister. People say that this, in fact, clean-up exercise is very important. It will help to address the flooding situation. But then, building on water waste is another critical area. How many homes do you plan to go down in order to, you know, mitigate this particular challenge?
0: Yes, we find a couple of buildings that are sitting right on waterways that is blocking the water to for easy flow. And so those buildings that has been identified, trust me, they are going to come down. As I'm speaking to you now, there are also ongoing demolition exercises at Weja, Gas South, and other places. So it's not only the cleaning aspect, but also attached is a demolition exercise so that we can make sure if we cannot, I mean, permanently stop flooding, at least we can mitigate it.
1: Thank you very much.
0: Thank you.
4: Right, Timino Kasamini, His Excellency John Dramani Mahama, Primprin, Babi Piema, or Babestati, a clean up exercise. Timino Kasay, Daso, a war, a Chadoha, and His Excellency John Dramani Mahama, Babe, a clean up exercise, a Koso, a war, Ghana, Afanina, and Kaise, a Vice President. So, another day, Eddie, and any HM, or Nungwa Maketa, or Kokobwa, or Mamu, a clean up exercise in Jafi, and His Excellency John Dramani Mahama, Eddie, Nani, Babi Piemo, Chadwa, or Babe, clean up exercise, been to idea. His Excellency, Babe, clean up, and now Babe, and to share, motocade, no, and now Bana, His Excellency, Etimwacha, say, or Babi, see now, Abekaya, Asrafono, and who and I face a police for, Nadmo for, fire service for, and a security agency, na Ewaha, Amo, Babe, and Babe, say, clean up exercise, no, Ebekoso, Ewaha, and Timinoka, say, idea. His Excellency, and now, Eba, security for, no, Edika, Edia, and Nti we are live from Chadwaha na clean up exercise no e be cost na mpenfo no bebre na na e ba be PM e wa sami di kan kan e SCP coffee 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no na ne kan no e ba na security for no ADHD. I just say His Excellency ABC na His Excellency as in Timino Casa idea. His Excellency and I ever be AC no Wabi C Afrin Ekanum any moment from now. Timino Casa idea, if you are watching live, Higher Angel TV, His Excellency and I ever know Tiusha, Yakoya Chica Krana, Shawachi, Yakoya Chica Krana, His Excellency. As if from now, we have to now we can as for security agencies now, I'm ready can clean up exercise now. Now, Oshé Chadwa, come here. I say, can flood here. I'm also, I'm okay. Flood prone area. See, any beyond Oshé, I'm got test now. Come here. I say, got test now. Kitting, you know. I'm also flood no. It's me. I'm kakra na. CCI idea, His Excellency, I see our briefing the Kakra about so far update. I go soon to share. I feel you know, His Excellency John Dramani Mahama. I see now, Usher TV in the Swano, any opinion or share a check blacker. What be in the spot out to Mose? We any idea clean up on an entity. I'm more scared to know a briefing about the update on. On your friend is OC no and you know because His Excellency and His Excellency Eba Mino Kasei Mambusu a briefing or anything Yadaso Awaha more briefly His Excellency about so far how far clean up exercise no akwa ko dru
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2: 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Now, if you're not a kid, if you're not a kid, yes. Ah, Dabi, on Thomas or Henning Toma cry, I'm a vama. But I could change, you know. Aye. And you know, where I am, Penny John Dramani Mahama, I watch hard when I got an kit one day, your best sign, Abbasu, Bubrak to us.

0: Yeah. 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You see, there's water flowing in it, so that I can drain that water. Yeah. Okay. Thank you. I mean, the problem is obvious.
1: Yes, sir.
0: Most of these are human interventions. I mean, these houses that they build there, they force the stream to bend. You know. All right, thank you.
2: Okay, baby, for François Cochet, Juma Ekoho. But, Obi Ben Stana, and Kamube do on Nanka, my gloves ready, Edia Mamma and Penia. I believe Senke, Yapanka, Ebebwana, one fan and Sir Antity. Now, way, Aya Brono, Ahudua, Yako Kohono, said the amount for a year, Juma, me say, baby, I won't know why. Oh, ye clean up exercise, Nibino Muncha, Namon send them my yen. Ain't he say, Usha will be, and then a bar, and no monsusu, a year be, and anything I must say, tracks now, Mudibasa Sabola, Mufanfa Krum, Brono, Biaso, Namomua, ain't he thank you so much, kudos, a Juma Pamo Bo, Yankupon, some meaning say, so what yes, he got him. Aye, Juma, we watch na. What the baller? Yes, ya tumu abedjin humi enu. 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Wa ukan humi. 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Thank you so much. 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Yeah, they have home with them crown for me. I'm for a new view. Yeah, crown man also now, mene. John Desmond Nayi in Komo. John, what's the main kind of more quab honorable?
3: Oh, me Joe, so and I'm with you. Yeah, oh, ABN. We are dear. Now, maybe the radius is saying, and that's what's it. 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

0: mufwa aban na nsoso eba meta mase
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0: oh e kai kesie
2: Okay,
0: a fee, now I can't a breeding doing soon. A can't do sooner. Now I bet can't a young sucking river. No, it's a wing. I say, sucking river now, Ebano. A hono sooner toy and I know your deno. A try, and because yea, you were low bet, you see, a matram and a book, Romonina, Amahodina, Yema. By you know, but some can say, and a day, a national sanitation day. But some can say, and yes, sir, and never one, a better say, sorry. Apra. The ban is said, Usha, John Domania, Mama, Bino, a government, no. One of the initiatives ordered by National Sanitation Day. Banco for Antiasa, because they can't, they no county, will be able to train or Kessel Bia, there be National Sanitation, and first Saturday, depend the best age man. But the call was a wake up call. Ah, okay, say, sorry, every day, Biano, I said, Mumford, you get dainty, and now you knew, and the first old guy in the Bia, Sabi. The National Sanitation Day simply means that every day should be a sanitation day for everyone and all institutions and agencies. But this call is by because of sending sure toy and a good year if you got the money, John Dramani Mama pray cabinet meeting, you know, Captain was there. And yes, I didn't have one in the media to the cleanliness and any in the Juma. And see, or person declared 2 days. A year net New York now. All agencies, all institutions, or Pia or Juma, they be getting involved. They ain't cleaning environment. Or per se, yen yen habit. Oh, now a Tanayan can say a trained president, or I can say yen cleaning a dainty, and say a cleaning a dainty. And that's all about Amasama Haya, FKK. We crap on me, sir. They will be Padudra crowd or Asta. They say, Wofa, they will fire service. There were police, immigration, only now everyone is on the grounds. And who report that you are, or better videos, police commander, oh yeah, immigration, oh yeah, and your office, the whole assembly, Obia, and you, your Gota officials, Mr. Gota MC. Who share, that may drive this deep track in the crowd back, Adam Quanso, ah, may call Bia, Rao, and Naman Casamado, Gospel, and driving. Everybody is involved, I him for, look you are. And our church members also suffering in the menu. We were able to sensitize. Yeah, information service for the call. The past, Ghana man, and now Massama Brunes, no much president to go at the door, and if it's me and one, so no. Every day, they be a flower or mobile, the Asada and Mobia, and APN, so the Jumapa Moody. I know the work you have been doing. Ah, Mode Boa, Abano, it's a cost of an agent, and you make sure, sir. In himself, cleanliness is next to godliness. That's an idea. You call Rwanda, you call Algeria, you call Singapore, you call how you clean. Nipan, yes, you bet me. So, this call from the president or directive, you know, it is not something that we're going to say that it's 2 days. But I'm going to say, catch you say, and you know, habit. I'm a summer, yes, yeah, I have to be a sanitation task force. They say, I'm a summer, and I say, thank us, and I won't be able to get you. We have initiated it. We were the first to initiate sanitation task force. In Dominicum, it's Obano, why is here? You're prosecuting. It's going to be your and I'll go to your court. I'm pressure. I just also, where are you back? You would say, Mampany, press every day. Let's make sure our environment is clean. Thank you, ABN.
1: Yeah, that's a honorable sell to one as Shimbi. Now, what's a bay? I bet me, I jumanama, I yakama. Nayans and clients, like I say, North Kaneshi, the mod area, hono. 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Obe pese obeton emulate or promote sales of the facility a. 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When it's your bra Angel FM ha na bejo forms and I saw him Ice Bar and at Tesano Shell Abeka Junction. Friend was 0267443199. Angel Rock Mesha. 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Your friend, the life beyond opinions. But more than so, Benya be na ebe wow pa. Abusia, aha, and Abrama, a quammy, a dinning in a new team. And I say, yeah, and a powerful team will be I enough from with dear Lady Joy or her. And I yen and I can boom, we are Yasumo, and there are no pay pockets in the directory and Jerry and Nicholas necessary, yes, answer so, and DJ Sakwaha, and I read that so a how boy Juma, and team near Quabo and Tinsu, so a Japo, and after Mubrak Yakubu. 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
5: Charlie, you know you. 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
9: Efia betie anopano a woye yakwo conflicts ema nkodani di ya yeshe di bia no
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7: Inquada yon penisim.
9: 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At Fonko Kaishi, we have a house. And now on fresh 0599-404866. And now 0558-199-905.
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6: 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Shishon Bachira Kwawo, Accra New Town, La Paz Station. 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
1: The dinner that you must say, a bema coco, one care for mecofuo, and yadua cabbage, chessa and no baye bia. A basso doso, a organic fertilizer, plant protection and regulatory services directorate, and the Minister of Food and Agriculture, Ajiatum. 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
4: 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She's sharing a true crime war. Him, I adjust ice bar, a one north industrial area, Kodex Junction, no soap, Old Malcolm Road, a one crime. Freyang, it was 0303-976-145 and now 0275-471-536. FDA, AG, AJDA, and Kratz, where you are too.
5: Darling.
1: Yes.
5: Ye be didina meche angel cola. Me bread dodo. 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
7: Sister, would your mommy angel peach, angel strawberry, and now angel cocktail? Actually, no, my bad, angel apple lime.
8: What? It's any of my dear. Mr. Angel Cola, any angel orange, and a mania. I'm feeling and
1: can't. It's also from wifey. For us, just no, Ebessia. Never angel drinks in a room. Ubianca Tanen in Winnie. There was Sabaso Mono, Nuanum.
7: Anne, that's a massa. And Nuanum.
8: Debia
1: Angel drinks here. I'm in my bushroom. I don't call soft drinks beverages limited. And why? Who to do after one? 0244-83-2286 and 050-7878-668.
7: Angel drinks
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1: 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My rebel summer done me a DJ. 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
1: 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A painful, a bad time, one more money for any quarter when you feel doing a train come home.
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13: Oma this year, mummy and your dean, you ain't here, or him away a jet. 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

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And you might ask your match in the day. Send a rama be do me a tear, sir. What do be a cabo, my bre? Now, Motan and I now, one more come to many ideas can be due on my identity. Or bear man is away bad luck, you know. I fake a crab by I was a boy. Okay, now I'm for a bad luck, a crab, make a crab, many an uncle. And I'm watching so they are too soon. Or so I didn't win you now, ma, fire yet now, Pabia. Bray will bring a million and a bray, and I fear banners. I persuade them and I'm here bad luck. You never know so crying, I have bad luck into the scanner. I'm sad, I'm sad, yes, sir. Bravo, goose in the way, yes, I know. What they do, baby, I told one, I said, so dear, my men fat or home mouth. Take your space, let me go. I told I said, I'll cook such a young chroma fit. Baby, bia, and your does any fit. There are many people in relationships like that. Nipper P, it's a worry, and I'm not sure. And so they change that crow. One guy won't swim, I bet I was straight. Every baby, bet I was. See, my name, how we brace, sister, now I want to ask it. On Tenehua, say, and I are Kayaka, dear. Do baby, a day. It's as I said, one way, Jaw, I read a chest and a worry, Jayas, Anna Montuno, a day at the beginning. But I'm pimpy, I see a young cranny moon to tune cranny. See, I mean, pen, temming yaw, I read a bria. Won't you mean to once I say? Ube to many one cast out on Watsona. Tina Coswatina worry no more. Not process it, Unipediano Adjeno for our rejay. It's a command, sir. Only Nipano or Hoba Nipano on existing farm out. One Okala Yashito Mokale Bay. And yes, I do baby and how be you. And tell for who say, ah, and tell some as he cannot first know ye be an adena. Oh, Chico, mood on the two my jazz adeno. I feel Coba and Fino. And over a period, no, unfino, or no be wiki up. Say no, or don't be a thought that would be too much, and yet it is bad. Or be crowd only too much, be an emani panado, be on cranny, and a tickle. Yes, that's sad, and I didn't know the fro from Miss Minine. A banya gill, one and job. So, to a very high extent, don't love somebody too much. Don't let the person even know, so don't too much, sir. And any party. One no be down so not a kakrana balance. Enter, sir, sir. But who be sit nice over Jawaria gradually? Men fiti and yai. And then enter, say, ye be a bit cool, ya contempt, and ya mister, contempt, na go hilly. But then, kuwa process it. In Chansana, who be cast a walk on. Now, one waffle muda, and ya fin I'll call with broken hearts. Now, fin I will call with the Audina, I'll call the Yoya Bibri. Nipano craft one in a tiano or one in a tete, one in a tin. Once you live, it's equally the same like one in a tin hour as one in a we kick a serpent and maybe a dear mouth. Filla, a chance of our council on horse up and so called divorce. Let me process so I dare Rasta. Don't joke with the way my way. It's an one may ye add your mouth. That crow back, I want, I won't sue, I back, I was three. I sound a new party. At the pattern in town, oh, so fast. So, no matter, baby, I'll be doing life. No more, Ben will move too much. You know? Familiarity, but it's not contemptible. Okwa bonte bi obewen monyam pa ba obo ofie bi omo fa anyo kobo kobo po ibi so ide.

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That be how humans we do naturally. It be something that is natural. You can't take away from us. Ya wanta die bebre be nya ta de munu bia. It becomes so special from the dresses that we have. We have quality, beautiful clothes. Eche new one now, but sometimes, for now, person will say, now, tall. It be so. You see the apple at the other side of the wall. Abribia, you need so no, it looks like you're the sweetest. And then I get this, Etriano, our Garden of Eden. When you could say, you have a crona, it will be brave. But because we're not a simian dino, I didn't think I simian dino, it will be D. If you don't have that chain, we, as you have a crona, it tastes the same. It's your bowful flower, but then I'm much a man to us. Yeah, what you mean, what should I say? Walk on, what's our gin, and what's our bowful flower, but I made your permanent test, I may cry. Hey, now what we have so quay? Obana Barobet, and I say you. So what do I end a fine and I end a fair? Now say, oh, quiet, no, be about no juju now. And your dear old Bunkuna, but can we go up for she turn and no yapa, but go up out to turn them some money? Where Dino and Musuaguso? Oh, and you know what, boy, them no, I saw brown, what that's so fun as you is, so I was so. Da, and there, obitating never assembly. Tell Martin, next time, you know. Oh, bana do I hear you free? Say, be an army, dear, bear, will cry. I say, obitent or now could be a banner, so be tete.

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Miss Independent. Nipanam Siri and Kabu who said Nankam Ponchene or Chene or Krantia no more. Okocho Baumu boarding then they. I used all my mafia here, Womukunku Nipa by heart, Yan Ewi Nipanament, just sank a nipper edde, Nansu and Yenam. 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And it's appreciate people. Obi Ben, O playing the mafia, Jai Sadi. Why wouldn't him mutimu pe face any pe way ni papa? Why wouldn't him say any pe compliment? Ni pe wa sitting na mui wanka sa o ya assessment unless it be a o ya burden and no die. That's why you be a said anya that this was a. When you know very well that this person is helpful or boa one way or the other, ne so on for sure. Me mu eni ngoso. It sounds any papa pa e ho den. Eh, hey, who do I bre? I want more pebuafo. Now, where over buafo I would to me, and no safo for Naya, and can be a more yachin the away. And it's any papa or walk my in Nina Huagro. And come for the cafe would

Nana Adumako. And Janko Masewa, Ewa Ministries. Utie me from Top Radio Days. Opa Adumako Nyompa. In them summer boy, you may by now, and the baby, I was ultimate can and I say, our ministries. Was this in your coupon per se, you know, ye dark crown, cobbing, you know, a gooey as a dark crown. As we be under confess, so by any, I must say. Or chess, put me a tremendous crown, no hour. Now, what you'll be trending, sir, our Ghana, and crown hair over 60 years, I feel no, I won't ever. Obi ware 11 years echi na no wa wo me ko adore ni bi. 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Bet me discipline na discipline o masa. Mem ye obi a me so jan hu a pompom ama wo kokete so a wo ntumi na. Because already wo ya wo die ni, wo okuku amu no, that's what you think of. That's already a burden. And then you get people reminding you of that pain. Please, discipline them sometime. Charlie, you for shut people down. Hey. Tiano, shall I not Tiano? So only conscience, yeah. Or conscience will tell you that you don't add pain to an injury. So if the person says we're losing the conscience, Tiano. Next time, I know when you're sad, yeah, no beer. And I want to know. There's nothing so da da be a chin or was sorry, be a sorry, was sorry. Sabin, you'll be on the bed to me out of car, or look to me for a trot, that I'll be only couple called the foot trot. So please, whichever way we are better than others, don't let anybody run you down. Or don't create a standard, they say at this age, there's a thank you. Or don't create a standard, and they're in trouble, baby. Life beyond opinion. Soon told me, book, maybe there to be you. And Sampire did 200 Ghana pets. What time I scan a Moros of Francis and a chemi because my father, me, I'm it and I said, who's my year? Ah, where, Jem, my year? And come my taxi driver, say, Timmy, I did the Bob Bob. What do you have a Friday show on Veniagro? And I bought Uber drivers, Trotro for Bass for Mamuchi Company cars. Your office, your wolf ye. Now, what about here? Juma cleaning, I hear you ordering why Jimmy I didn't answer and come up. Now, Obi S and this car over the week may call live and I'm a Himaya Ice Bar or join a Yena or send this car. Don't quake. Apparently, Nipa bear train and so mupe book. Nipa more than that, a crab at three. And now, Omo no mammy pressure, say Omo and semi pick him. It's a don't quake with Diana there. Same name, I hear no. The patch also feels always can I bet to be a momo, a pe book, maybe a kind of Omuniska, so we know. Bo. Send the by a bedgy, a number near 055-808-525. Momo, oh, send it to a medina, but I say, wouldn't name my bro for dinner. And Ganya bro for the local name. Say, I dear, would you? I draw Uzuku Zay and Yabro for dinner. Harry knows who can Yabro for dinner. Until now. Ebenu feel say Harry na e Harriet and we trying to short there be family Harriet. Yeah. Harry H A R E Y. Men kwa na mtase. 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
0: 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Because the news doesn't look fine. The fact that indicates say mo test or mo. Ebi kwa ma mo mo hunse mo test or mo. Ena mo hun ye no. Di ena mo ye ye. Ah still na no. Oma wo nkwala nkwala no HIV. The kids are innocent. The babies are innocent. So they are supposed to come out safe. Indeed, se mo apply ni amo ankasa mo chire chire. Ah ya kenkana ye huna. How come Mofrano was hired then? It means that more crime failed. This news, you shouldn't publish it. And the answer is that who knew first was about test here who said my men were here no. Because no thing I test here who said about protect the unborn child. So what happened that more testing who knew here then I'm here here. And I still know I will for now what? And Mofrano were here then. So these are news I'm sharing with you. Said about when you ever bought on us. Ghana AIDS Commission so about Bonte and warning kese paba. Sasa HIV based discrimination no. Security service and about Bonte applicant to bebre wo yade no. E wo recruitment no mo no. Wose wo mo AIDS mra mu no. Act 938 e protect obi wo yade no. So so wo no so timi adwuma ye. Because how would you even know so mo ewo mu dada no? Omo mo service mu dada no bebre wo yade no be. How about that? Enyuma hudu ewo Ghana nyina ene wiase baabi a no. How are you able to tell? Obi ton aduane owo yade no. 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Se se Kumasi Metropolitan Assembly ede saman sama ya ba. I'm so happy when I heard the news yesterday. Omo di kan krachi ni pa be 13 already. Eti ke me aya de pa. Saman sama na sama ba ye be sama mu nyina. Wa o si o fi na abet na mu kroma no. Saman sama fo e ba. Ko u press mu ha. Eni ti mo nsha no so sa fa mai. So a few information I had the issue and I'm a day some and now France is 2 against Morocco 0. And France are qualified for the semi-final. The last African country is out of the tournament. Morocco pa and Africa pa are well. And now match is Spain against Belgium 7 p.m. I may show him how your eyes bar bit me about me. Chebusa mo de South Africa pa and timan ko baby on. When timan go di kuru anamba. Benda me na sare Monday me baby show airport ho. Aye, Benjamin Asare is coming now. And Chankoma Soja my dollar at 37. Yes, we are top fan of him away, Je Anope Michao Pa. Sorry about Tanda, and I send a message in the bye. Bro, Samuel Uzu Anope, what's up in Kawitime? Michao Pa. And Chankoma, if you're a Kojo Dixon, Anope Michao Pa. Mr. So also be disrespecting Kojo Dixon or internet, so I don't believe. Internet, and so, and yes, some of you are not crying. Why? Ghana for Casa. I thought I wouldn't fear baby, baby, or the brand. Now, Obi, a be and you know, so I keep to have been to a person or the right or off. Now, they pay power, the money, I'm the brow, I'm bringing, I said, you man, when I say, Kalana, with the old who caught any, I was say, Abba, and he, Mammy, if you don't, I any the one, you know. Me Modi, but you know yourself. You know I love you so much, and I'm very disappointed that you try to disrespect Kojo Dixon on that level. It's no good. He's a senior man, a very respectable brand. Forget Obi Aye Nipa. Ena me anope medical boss. There are pastors, so jina platforms, so o prophets. One. O behind the scene, he lives as a human being. Please allow people to be. So one day, be me anitia o kakrebia. Eno write me off as a human being. My brand, I'ma build the brand over so many years. And you people are more believe who be on social media, please. Be discerning enough and know that. And you be on the internet, and you know, no crap. Be town, or be good ones. Be called where you turn a cast on sale brand. Don't believe anything you see. Don't believe everything you hear. We are better people than what they say negatively about us.

and I be posso him. 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So me da mo asinya kopon adoma e be share Monday to Friday between 10 and 12. Enjoy the cleanup and tomorrow have a safe weekend. Makram, Mindanichi. Mama Joy, I see you.

0: Yeah, Prem 102.9 FM. Every baby, I will be a mammy mouth. Are you quiet? Yeah, yeah, Prem Pramontin sweat it got temuna yet, Donald. Trade and Ponyan coupon shamu pa. 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Niamo, a qua bano. Now watch on Waka cries and say, Every and so tear Cassia bo. Way ye Cassia bo democracy bo. 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
0: 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And we have my and he found our pra, and he found our door, and Fina, he found our wabuano. 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
1: Be posso him, ma, Esijan.
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1: Yo, Pinia ba, ama, michiao. 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Sir, and I had 10th and 11th, you know. If I am to see our patim, our Magana Fanabe, Diano, Sabri, I make a say the idea, and there are no pay, Yaba Adabekim, our air, a punfi, Mansin, one of them persuade so, aha, Sabri, clean up places, I know, a idea, Yadis, so Anna Pabellus, Siano, Sabri, I make a say the idea, the Gusua, El Cosu, Papa, Ewaha. Now wait, Anna, and there. 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I hope I know, I'm part of the Navy, the Medianature Police for Security Personnel, me, I know. Institutions I would run more, or I can feel personal, or we never would cheat, or I can feel a year as wish ya. Now, I have no debating a question. 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I'm a stop you and come on here, you man, or be more. 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
2: obi a wa abi how important are you attached to you know? Even one now, what's a good job you do one per day? What do you mean? All our police officers start to really do. But my mother, I'm looking say, I'm reliably informing them. Why I arrest about 7 people? I want to show you from your credo. And see, some women was to say, I better was to say, as all your sanitation, you will give it to them and I said, and for one, you know, what you want from your credo. But such a way, you can't even know what they call, or you may have 4 artisans in the evening, but also so you know, I didn't know, just what you need. Either I'm a lawyer, and I know I am very, very unique. Yeah, you need much, so they become a country or other communities. No, I'm a man. We need to do it there. I'll be in Canada, in Sumon, but so far, yes, you are the baby there. For the fact, it could be not my Canada. We are a bit fortunate. The flood in Ashada.
0: A penny out in K, a district chief executive, Ewe Konfi, Nana Ishmael Samwa, Nana Krakrema, a dome peer buying, na a Kuba Konsu Dimwa Kotinepa, Central Regional Director, Edeman National 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
3: So far, so good. 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So far, so good. I visited about three different centers. And I had the third place of my visit. And you could see to know that Ghana for Wajia Tuma, Wabuama, or your interbacum tobacco in Ali, a whole Axel Namus.
0: Openi Aotin in Kenya Director, Central Regional Director, Edema National Apprenticeship Program, Ebenezer Abeku ACN.
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5: 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I'm cooking on a idea, a police for any investigation officers, and after a national ambulance service to my four, fire service to my four, and they could try it so few weeks. I went near Bragatas or Moshe, no more or a problem. Observation that come here and say most of the people around the human way and we are near security services, you know. So, and then a bomb, what do you know, or much a human say over. The few and many children were which I bought, we also buy, you know. I won't say to me, for the door, Yadia, and can pray him say, or Munyan to crash over the window, but the moon. Duty officers, no, any duty officers, no more, and I'm so I'm waiting on you. A moment, oh, my dear, oh, I want to ask you to go to the phone, my dear. A moment, told your name, was to one with your name. Oh, but you know, I said, and you pay for me, you know, I'm switching all four bones, or more shit, a police one, or more the moment, fans, so good, or more, and more, they said, you want me to do on a I can say a police for National Ambulance and Ghana Fire Service for Education Officers, not with my opponent. Omo and the human one fight over Naswa, Omukuswa, Omoya. I mean, MC, you're all with the Bobby, so the idea, or not only the human four, or more has found one, so they don't want to my fight human, it's over Naswa, a human day. Now, basically, come at them when it's in a Tiana, the free guys and over here, they've been for a share, nine, the Belumia and a car.
4: And na kwaku myana was senior for NC for ni DH na de be free mobile piano wa ma yaso ate e bo so enu abe ma wode share kwaku asie du eno no we ye free eh ye ewutu senya east and afei wejagbawe 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
7: Malam, I wake up by week. Hello, me out to me.
4: It's a one cup, man.
7: This year, you're my week. Now, aha, and I know pay. You have a PMO exercise, yeah, a COSO, any ADE. Now, many a MC, any a MP, so anywhere around. Now, Umia, and here I want to say, MC, I get enormous from Kua, which means on one kiss Ankasa, it guy Shabua, or two a Yagatem, any ADE, Adina, Napape, no Napa, Rangin, and ADE wants to say, ASPD, controller, AI immigration, elsewhere, Penny Pana, or SB PMO ever ha. 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
0: name. 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
4: mom, ma, pa. 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
8: All right, and the more fast say, and for the guide to Janitor, His Excellency John Dramani Mahama, and the day, Eddie Nani Echimu, our Chadu, a quiet clean up exercise in the Beho, on Ankasa, Echi, Tufi, Eddie Gatisinum, and making activities now more on one, so I didn't would you want to say. 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Andesa, sensi unu toa, saane beko kwa faya, sa and then she's garbage is here to never say, but I say, bet me a bois. I say, wouldn't say you never say, but you mean the PMP and yet at a ball of you. And then she wins, Nancy, a better to a ball, I'll go a gata, I see you see, or say 2 days in your first I crack on, you'll be drew a lot. Now, first I crack on a dear. When you just have 2 days in a cry, that's for cry, the moment. Umber has some base institute, and maybe every 1 day in every month to be an, a day in every month to be an. Umber saying, I have a cabum beam, na. Yes, it's here. That I say, need you say, dear, you know, that the name would have to say, and every time I come back to San Manisan Seno, and the idea of that chair, and yeah, she said, yeah, you bet me up my mentor, my to say, quite a few, you won't be in grand, if you know, if you trust any bank, I say, and saying, cross into me, and you will fear that the enemy sending me, yeah, we won't know I have been in, you know, if you don't cry near two more, near young capital, or said, I be. Abandon, I am wanting in print, dear, was share your finance minister, say, already, I wire 50 million. 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
0: Angel 102.9 FM area prime to broadcast your bony and said the Facebook of Webby Cano. A business uncle for the entire much in pre, say, oh, my see, and you been. A currency and charge you 100 pound unit, and then grandi shall I 1,200. Obetia, no, as uncle, yes, I and someone in the beam. Now, your pim so near Koya Nima, your Gusujina, and there I must see a Ghana, a titune cramanta muha. Yes, yes, yes, I in Suida, a yibra fire, bear now watch your corner, watch him, you know. Now, my penny can send a form you know, yam for NC one. Or the kind can say. Any and ne asra for a post for fire service for immigration for any a 444 ni na womuntin sim. And two nam kwam be bia ut yase some penny for nat yasim and a womus yesim monten so. Na sana for me and on a nam so ma empi or no so we jack bawi what yesim. Ononya for Jerry a madden so at yesim king king. And I won no so boa amia tim. Any a drip machines ni baby or honswa. 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Now, young call Ayawaso West. And what Anna Eric Afum? Ya can Eric Afum crown when you pack on. Maminka super. Bra super. A honor super butu. Super. Mamemo Aquaba. Now, one Casaco Prebia. Say, Ten a hawk. Who could do you? One more yabby. And now, who's your chunk of war?
9: 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Say, I'll be sad, the ABI and I think we don't go for no say, Stammer, let me video enemy picture at the one can you want us a crowd of Pedro Clubian Medi. As I say, I was so west, we're going to one and then so the war, the TNT. Senior that president, my directives, no, then so I'm a particular to them group you move off. Yeah, I was always in his power office when I was summer. And a probably 5:30 I could do honor. Not just a year, the groom had number 4 security with services. No, Obia, Abba, Omina, I have ready, said, you're very clean. I was always now 5:30 to 5:30, no, not coordinating director Abba, Sansa, MC, so Abba. Yet you tell you, when I'm a baby, I'm a call, you know, you call Atomic. I an immigration for and a call, yeah. So this time I'm easy. The Tanzania made a fool a classic. My dog man winning now, my team and four winning a bridge and that's the singing. Your proud winning now, and they are also West were going for them. So I bomb home on the one of presidential cleaning, or almost so to me, Eddie Omin, I do. To buy our so West, yeah. Yeah, that's one question of my in me clean up.
0: Mumo, super, mo, ati, we are gun and papa, so we are gun and papa, ya dasi woho. Na, ya kwa kaneshi, a horn of him, so on, so able to. 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
10: Ni sista mejo so pa, ni Kaneshi, ye, no krenya miyeni mini, ye pra use ye share flooding across Ghana has a untiming can only canisi and canisi a baby and so you ba a mochil of a pa far first light the person called canisi dear and an upon a dear little more honor a planet dear or mapra a castle or mumpra dear no mapra or mapra makuma is 50-50-50-50 my dear by corner say who could do first light to honor more compare now a moment and say cut a slim in this. That is the moonness, and yet if Unquana Magatinum at Chukisa, and Yana a woman at Dorson. Now, I brass not for money and penny drew on a monarch of prayer, while I don't want almost say, Omega and Yanum a guonum, and almost ramp penny for a serve. Almost a woman say, Send a cat any more as sino, Omud yet could prove you are my more dainty, you grant us a basset pan on the bar. So put us in the song of Papa. No mati and your idea go no. Then Mumuno tracker a bam edibe a best sa and the anadiacono. 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
0: And you're a little bit of a and you may have good watch now. 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
11: Every match that the turnout hasn't been this huge before. So at least we can now see that people are beginning to appreciate Roma Edikwa community. No? But so the education is still going down. Because so residents Sonia, you don't manage your sanitation issues now. And then we are here got us now, the promoter. Mumboa, Emma and Fancy containers, the money and Fanco. Am I in fact a few,
0: Nanu si ya pe ena branch manager Edema Access Bank, Newtown branch, era abena enso baye. 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
11: Hey. You bet me aye. You know first. I'm not here. Me kano. Ye tina bo kache. They go house to house, environment to environment, to check. Say, if you're clean, and I buy a check. Now we're feeling we are trying, she said, while disposing the world by what we do. May so tall, what if you bought it? And you had the PR. If your bottles are, I will feel what your boss will make a mistake. I will trace that person and see how they feel. Because I can't have the idea. That's how they are. I'm not a better. Why are you feeling good?
0: Abaya gata ni so yeye ati memufo na ni asese fini ya kwa kogum weye branch manager Emma Access Bank of Ghana eye ewra abna mami mo so no staff nso baba eye bia enu achi na environmental health 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
11: Yebe su, ubi ya Nepal loss, ema mkwaise, iti ya 1,000 gama, ema asambeno. 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And it's me up, I say, sitting justice, no, it's me up, I say, and what you know, it's me up, I say, for prison, 6 months, for serious, yeah. And I say, it's me up, after prison, not 6 months, since I am up here, it's one, it's a city, yeah.
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is up and BBS Wofia. Mahama, what do you cut? 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So for God, you have a dandy cut. 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

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A Srusu dear acoustic in the eye. And which you trade and put in a warrior. I see any day table and yet to and a machine in the CC. A digital console are a bini gun habibi. May describe and Jula Chodia. One here at the Abachi. Adentia. Yeja doctor Kwekuatin and Yabia. Papa Kwekuatin and Kupon Shrawaman Kwebebre. Upon Mutay are a bim mad and a one fan domo. Sanya Wadu may be in one yaka siasa. No one should know any upon Mutay. Rain him empire at my doctor, Doctor Kweku Otain. Any penny for a canahon are a bois a bi and yra. If it is TV so. Adequacy radio. Your radio sa who do I walk Ghana for none you now? Takura day, Ebuaha. 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Norton, Ebuaha. Kumasi, Eburo, Eburo, Eburo. Not just some fan to Fana Babija. Be a whole voter everywhere. Angela Femi, your representative. I didn't hear you more day when you're going to put out a moment. I'm going to put out a debit. I'm going to put out a debit. I'm going to put out a debit. Everything I'm catching, I said, oh, Quadia Namium. I'm going to put out a debit. You didn't put in your camera, your baby.

There are some young information. I feel the crack around you will be elevated in the spiritual realm. And you have a trust, say, and you just ordinary radio program. I call it a church on airway because I'm a prophet, I am a minister, I am a preacher, I am a prayer commander, I am a teacher. Abarwa shikiza, imadondi sikia kaya kaya kaya. And too many are wading with Jia and Namu from Memo. Dandy Anopawe Ubu Juma Papa Papa Papa Sangusrano Sangusrano. Maybe I better trust where we are with. Make I say Apostle Francis Amuakwata will take the podium in the realms of the spirit. Evidence one. I'll give him the mandate to talk to you. Me and I'm your host, no. Me and I'm the member. Ajayi. Ayaka Bazaya. Pastor Joby Jawanya Gupon Jira. And until we are say, yeah, yeah, trust in the age, media bakope. 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An angelic encounter. Angelic encounter. 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Angelic encounter. 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Alongside the chief, executive, technician on duty, and Kweku Felix, a.k.a. 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Maria

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And we are women that was it. 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And we'll be on Sama Brabo. 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

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Oh, Rade, Abrabo, Pampasami Charles, Abrabon Fitiasiano, Nifitias, and say Anatia. But I am not a real sooner important. And to who fears any more, dear? So who fears any more, dear? I am a Kura Sanatia. But first of Tim, so over Peso, maybe in here. Because when we in here, back. Young Kaiser Ufiasia, the dending, and as Ufiasia Boko, the Audi and the Independent Bass one, and when you did the town for India, choreography. Miss Ubina Kayo, I see a new choreography, and you did the town for India to a many penny now. Biography and new document, I bet you are to a Chiabra with you. I will rear Wabra Bono, and when you betray the actual young Kandia Ufia and Yanutia Banasa, and to make sure, sir, even though Vitias and day. Who bet me at the daddy that baby Bahad? Who bet me a force or aqua cosa mantia baby? Who bet me a four way out the bremo? But a yan one bomb what they say. No more any I day. No, I focus. No, I rent as well. I'm telling you, I have short and powerful message, baby. I'm the bema. Yami my kwana a juada betumi new mirini a show from say. Me see a juada conwo. I would idea doing some fwa who dwa who be our semin canchero. Was some fan show gra. Was some fan pejao. Was some fan me fan motivating. 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
0: 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And aye, Y Ventures of Anchor Barrier behind Circuit Station, Bus Stop Honomono, Okwa, Ebi Aye, then El Honomo, or Himawi a Jet Ventures, a Honso Ebiwo, Panisi Pharmacy, and Subenye Biwo, and a former Trust Adaruma, Ebusu Papa, El Honomo. 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A best food of feed your plant, double your harvest, enjoy your money. Sir, and I'm gonna come myself.
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0: And son, I'm gonna call yes, I'm married for a sono, me pacho. 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Aye 3 months intensive weekend training program. We are Gemini Academy Edi Abba. 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Yeah, yes, sound ninja now, but more than pass it. From 300 Ghana cities who's buying your FM Hanwa. Ben Yebi, I had an Alpha. We are Jeff Ventures and as Ice Bow call my Ben Yebi. 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
1: 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And I didn't be in common. The camphor number no a year, cause of the so me patch be an out to touch room. It be an out to taxi mu. It be an obu on my fino will see from patch number no a 0249451 0243 0094 51 and 055 0001500 055 0001500 Obi bi sam se aditina ene ma baba tena ha me ka sase ho ase me pa to ene nso tutọ ite ne yenu 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And it's your patch over a year submarine exit and lancer. Some come on me new doing in a new patch. Ukita security, sir, 45,000. Ubina Sasiato. Ukita a year security, sir, 30,000. Ubina Sasiato. Me patch. Yama a year duration of 6 months and to 1 year. And to baby or honour moi, yabama 6 months. Now to me every year. Baby to say, I'm a summer denture, say, denture, it's an American kind. Ukita bear 50,000. You bet me at the amount, a war on market at 50,000 pudu, you bet me the amount. And I feel so, no question, say, as some day one who say, yeah, documentation free, they are to sue the amount. As some way, because I'm a kind of uncle for being tiasi, one corner and say, by a move from us, eh, tell you what, boy, a pound, no question, say, yeah, documentation free, at the tussle, at the amount. Me patrol and sassin is demarcations, and you see a comma, light or so, and I feel so, ensure or so, make us ensure or so, but all. 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And of a Susan Susan, free Langard. The Cassie free Langard, and let us say, Langard is same behind your day, anywho. And now, Fanny, I told us, now my friend, a Langard was sooner there be Langard be answered any so. It's about to submarine exit and lands. After 10 years, I never questioned and soon say, over if you own us a building materials and soon our pa. Say, Cacrebia Kitabia, I may pay cement near your tro, near my receipt, near your two, any other amount. Your my receipt in a faculty fee. Obu ase me payon rose obaje ni ama receipt na da kotufie all the building materials ni nyina ye di sidan bia no submer estate and lands obabaje na ye be ma kakakakaka sa se de be ya eduru se obesha 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
2: 42.9
1: a viabo, a pesi cry the anatis what to edi. A patch of submarine exit and lands. Abri Mr. Sapon or Tifono or no anebefa corn. And you'll be anebefa corn, diet and casanefa. 0243 0954 0244 0045 0545 0555 0005 0001500 And the Janam Dick and Kano. And Sassini Bu Honoma, Oba, Obisemikita 30,000 Fabra, Yabaji. You trust us in the amount. Obufrem was semipe as I semipe half plot in Patro, you be tried the amount. Half plot, you tried the amount near your documentation that also. A Patro amount to be a kita ubiano, Oba submarry exit and lancer. O the two assassins, I locations are my boning in Anno. A baby assassin at the amount, no bonus at the form, come up, pa, me see. One at Titi Angelic Encounter, Papa, Omoba, Omani Jikeke, Omani Jikeke, Sansa,
0: Woodie Angelic Encounter, and once our body say, a just submarried,
1: me battle,
0: meet your prophet, sir, program,
1: sir, Odia Oba, Ofena, a just upon, and yes, if I number no awo Angelic Encounter, so
0: let us say, oh, what you crowd for Unia?
1: Oh, yeah, of course,
0: Munina Cobani Pana, yes, it is one quana out here,
1: me say, one quana out here,
0: we're near. Sanctimoniously sanctified sin.
1: See both of these people.
0: Sanctimoniously sanctified sin.
1: You know, one night you angelic encounter, you know, be abandoned in Yaji. But Mr. Saponia, Tissa was with you angelic encounter. That's all you be a poho. Come on, at the mouth. The Bacho Bomodiana Sanfana Manibium 0243 0051 0243 009451 and at 055 0001500 055 0001500 of course. Now, so everybody deserve.
0: Oh yeah.
1: So be if you
0: are possible, so
1: a possible
0: with submarine.
1: With submarine.
0: Okay.
1: Because yeah. Yen sasono. One, yen chungwa boso.
0: Okay.
1: Kakribi kita ubiana. Ode be twice ye. Ni ama ubre. 6 months to 1 year.
0: Yo.
1: Now de tria.
0: Okay.
1: It's umpewi. 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
0: Nyami shrao, e jan submarine. Nchi yam koma eye Mr. Sapon, ene mame.
1: Uti.
0: Mr. Sapon. Uti. Ube se shout out to you. 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Just Andrew.

Now him live on TV. My name is Prophet Kofi Kwadia. Angelic Encounter. By 3 day be free animal. That's before Trinity. And some panic the Akabi had been Puama Susumono. Why are you when you're Yanku Puasemono? I am here to offer you grace and mercy be unto you. My name once again is Prophet Kofi Kwadia. After the show, you can call me 0249-866-076. If anything about dream that we are talking about, die pa pa pa pa dia. I'm telling you, I have friend and interest here for mouth. I would have yard to more. The rest of you hired by mouth. And she be boy around the Parliament Chapel. The Parliament Chapel. The team is set. They are in the booty. They are sucking their energy drinks. I'm on no more. I'm on no more. Maybe with the air and she wrong. And I use your papa and your mind, you produce no so no. When we come here, I call it church on airwaves.

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0: 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Takwansu, Thompson New Road. Go for the after SDA College of Education. Before or you could run about. Doctor, say aya Santa Maria. Blue Kios A Lang Bridge in the zone. One headquarters, Nankasa or Nwankasanu, Odini Juma, one me or woman, Pania, no Haji. Kwana Kwaji or Pania, after so I have lab on 250 Ghana cities per. Remember, Undro, Asha Pepe, Yadia Bia Walsubian, Obey Yefro, Frenaju code, 0244 961 669 669 669 0543 282 000. Personal number in 0542 054 282 000. 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I know the Ofra, a bit more code, no. Doctor Diana Mbonya Mishra. Susura Botel, Missia Wasende, say. Afiens as a papa party. We Namal Estate and Construction Limited are down on my free more any year. Almost to one plot near 100 pieces of blocks. 10 bucks of cement, a free yen for yen toma. For few do median as almost you tria, a could do fifi out to few projects. Nasa was the castle out on crew fashion, so and so on the bemao. And unty and on office in war, I am a summer obey year for it. Patcho, I'm a summer, don't do a castle, a teacher man day. Danger, I could talk and check on. And me and my mabu boss in your canyon and one once I see but trouble, go. I can't be a bit me as I say at all. Half plot or muton, full plot or muton, 10 acres at the bemao. The Patoya Brant and Yamia Dumusica, with the angelic encounter, and my bomb pire would have been a Miaswamo Quanchre, Papa Casawiti, more brabas, and some wages. I am Vanya BB, and Munfatas, I say, I don't have property, and now where Becaswabo Made, why are who be? I'm Israel, and into Frey 0205 051 525 0205 051 525, and I say 0598 653 999 0598 653 999. Namal Estate and Construction Limited. Sassini a dying tompa, papa fee, when I quite you, dear. Yanko Punch Ramunina, a Jamanqua, the Pioneers Engineer, or Simon Country Ghana Funina, Uchiamo. What's up for me? Sramo, Brasun Ayako, Camp of Parliament Chapel. Pastor AB, Apostle AB, Prophet AB, you know, I will handle. But I couldn't give him the dinner for pa, but you saw the Hunu and Sana or Church of Mutuankasa. If I just say, Apostle Christopher and Yango Bonjau, I was on Yamishrao. If I come running to Apostles, I'm fine to so. I feel Prophet Ankasa and Soha, and they are Papa, Wasuma, Yenia, and I, Yenia, Yenina. Prophet Patrick said, Ometri Mumano, and into a Nuabe Candy, a Wosso, any dear or deep Benina, Emana Wosso, Dosso, Dosso, Dosso. Welcome, Prophet Patrick.
1: Yamisha, Minia. Now, what you say?
0: Yamia drew me home, pa.
1: That Ocasa, Nayami, the pa.
0: Eddie.
1: Wait, but my name say, I know, tones, and I say Arabic.
0: Yaka.
2: This is Angel 102.9.
0: Okay. Okay. If you train a bow, my I am friend. So no, my friend.
1: Okay. Okay. Abu Jafo, share the link. Share the link. See, yeah, friend, you be. Friend, off will be. Set time now, so. Time now, so.
3: Yes, sir.
1: Friend, off will be. Friend, you be. Set time now, so.
3: Oh, yes.
1: Yes. And then, the day of atonement. The day of atonement.
3: Yeah.
1: Now, we if you baby never see ya your papa ho yes ye ko chia papa
3: yes sir
1: ne ahwen kai ne be ba preko
3: a oh yeah
1: na ozofu ye drew them ho no na nya san ketwa
0: e
1: ja e dare ho them
0: be no mo abeshi ya
1: nya san ketwa no nya san ketwa no nya san ketwa
3: thank god
1: na ura papa ho na obomu be mienu na wanje so
3: okay
1: na ubie do na Now we atmosphere na what them on e was our sandwich.
2: Sandwich.
0: A picture of the sea Daniel Mabreso e do mu kwasha funu na.
1: Ba choi. Ba choi.
0: Ba choi papa wo tie.
1: E what Dabi. Okay. Dabi, me se u bie dem o bo mu.
0: Okay.
1: Now one je so.
0: Anye so.
1: Now bie kakra. Now e di wani te ho. Now we dey ekoso na.
2: Okay. Quick.
1: E was our sandwich.
2: Okay.
1: Yes. It's a cop by this, and I never see a science.
0: Okay.
1: Now you take us.
2: Oh, yes.
0: You're the Java near the island.
1: Oh, yes. Wow.
2: Oh, yeah.
1: Ning Nane, sir.
0: Okay.
1: And ne Papa Ebe Piafri, them one.
0: Okay.
1: Now I straight to Parliament Chapel.
2: Oh, yeah.
0: Okay.
1: All tunnels up.
2: Oh, yeah.
1: It's a baby Pio be a tear. And ne, will you woof him out and ye?
2: Okay.
1: And you're the atonement night.
0: Oh, yeah.
2: Okay.
1: And when him say, anytime you're the mini puppy back call. That kind of waiting, that kind of incarnimono, not just say, I didn't know a year special.
2: Oh, yeah.
1: 80 from an opaya, Naya, continent empire, one of
3: one of
1: Papa said them. Oh, Pierre Frini, them, Abidina, or Tanosono. You cannot miss out.
2: Oh, yes.
1: It is obitia, and me to me Zafro.
2: Oh, yeah.
1: Parliament Chapel or Doko Official Town Market. So, number no, 0243
2: 0243 0018 1844
1: Parliament Chapel
2: or
1: Doko Official Town Market.
2: Yeah,
1: but we are the numbers not getting number.
2: Oh, yes.
1: Call the number for your election.
2: Oh, yes.
1: Sisia, make your way to Parliament Chapel.
2: Oh, yes.
1: Koko no air cross to Sisia. 5 p.m.
2: Oh, yes.
1: Sorry,
2: sure.
1: Papa said that order me a special cocoa.
2: Oh, yes.
1: Ah, Obia Benya Biedi.
2: And I will talk.
1: We are talking.
2: Papa has one talk.
1: Oh, yes. Oh, yes. And a communion, no communion wine. So,
2: communion wine.
1: And a communion Friday.
2: Oh, yes.
1: Ah, of course.
2: Oh, yes.
1: Amino.
2: Amen.
1: And then your ordinary day.
2: Okay.
1: And then a day of atonement. Says, how do you have Bible? Now, read your Bible.
2: Okay. Okay. Leviticus chapter 23, then verse number 26, up to 28. Was in a radical such a Moses say, Bosumi atosun suya, neda etosuduno, aye empatada, et munshia in shia cron cron, namo mramo ase, namo fa uja for the emre eurade.
1: What kind, bro?
2: Okay, bro, for say, and the Lord spoke to Moses.
1: And the Lord spoke to Moses,
2: saying, now on the 10th day,
1: and I make
2: okay. On the 10th day of this 7th
1: month, don't forget, Moses was a prophet.
2: Oh, yeah.
1: And the Lord spoke to the prophet. So on the 10th day of the 7th month,
2: oh, yes,
1: and yeah, a day of atonement. Okay. And then young Ponam ya papa amuakwatazo. I'm a young who say, I said, no, catching Moses, no,
2: Ayajuma. Oh, yeah.
1: Aye, Juma.
2: Sure.
1: On the 10th day of the 7th month.
2: Oh, yes.
1: Aye, day, and aye, 10th. 7th month, July. And aye, 10th July.
2: Okay.
1: On the 10th of July.
2: Oh, yes. It's your day of atonement.
1: Aye, a day of atonement.
2: Oh, yes. It shall be for you.
1: Aye, aye, this is up on
2: a time of holy convocation.
0: Okay.
1: What? It shall be for you a time of holy convocation.
2: Oh, yes.
1: That is why we are meeting at Parliament
2: Chapel. Parliament Chapel, yes. Oh, yes. In Shia Kong
1: it is a day of holy convocation.
2: Oh, yes.
1: And now you're in Shia Kong Kong.
2: Oh, yes.
1: Ah, you're the other day. You're the sit up on the fache. You're the same young couple who are dumb in the home, bro. And now you're atonement day, yes. According to the Bible.
2: Oh, yes.
1: That is why I so be here. You cannot be out.
2: Oh, yes.
1: If you are a businessman, so the business keep going down. Come and be part. Whatever someone go here, come and be part. And Asia Kron Kron.
2: Oh, yes.
1: I mean, a day of atonement. Lamentations 5:7.
2: Lamentations chapter 5, the verse number 7. Or say, our fathers have sinned.
1: What?
2: And no more.
1: Our fathers have sinned. And they are no more. Ye janum aye bonny. Now we knew her. Now so.
2: Ye na ye so one emumuyo.
1: Can you imagine? We bear the cost of their iniquities.
2: Oh, yes.
1: Let me ask somebody a question. What iniquities have you inherited from your father? What iniquities have you inherited from your grandfather or your grandmother? We bear the cost of iniquities. Guess what? Iniquities are transferable.
2: Okay.
1: The very moment that we are born, ever transferable, and your body be ever your iniquity. our fathers have sinned, and we bear the cost of their iniquity.
2: Oh, yeah.
1: And the cost of their iniquity is a woman.
3: This is Angel.
1: The cost of their iniquity is a woman to me, Jessica.
2: Okay.
1: The cost of their iniquity. Look, last Sunday,
2: Wow.
1: One of the billionaires
3: this
1: in Ghana.
3: This is Angel.
1: Guess
3: 102.9.
1: Okwejuma, big company.
2: Okay.
1: Multi-million company.
2: Okay.
4: Okay.
1: Before the workers realize, not below there, not send one come for. I want the office.
2: What?
4: Sika, any problem?
1: Ah.
4: Cars, any adan, any problem?
1: Ah.
4: Workers to serve you, any problem?
1: Any problem?
4: Any trade in tier was sent home.
1: For our fathers have sinned, and we bear the cost of their iniquity. And to what you be born into me, my bread. That is why on a day like this, a day of atonement, you know, today is a day of forgiveness.
2: Mm.
1: Today is a day of breaking generational curses.
2: Mm.
1: Because anytime you talk about iniquities, you are talking of generation.
2: Mm.
1: For our fathers have sinned.
2: Oh, yes.
1: Psalm 51, David can send you all.
2: Psalm 51, verses 6 to 7. What's the share?
1: Yeah.
2: What woman and mumuyamu?
1: What? Kai brafumami.
2: Brafumami say,
1: Behold,
2: I was brought forth in iniquity.
1: I was brought forth in a state of iniquity. Amumuyamu ni a woman.
2: And in sin,
1: what?
2: My mother conceived me. Behold.
1: So hold on. So when my mother conceived me, me na me mami ya boni. Iti boni mu na me mami. And they warn me. But guess what? From me mommy to me, now I bear iniquity. So behold,
3: this
1: I was
3: Angel
1: brought forth in a state of iniquity. And I did not me, you know, born in a macodino, and yet me fought, and yet me person came here. And then when we are woman, bonimu, and I'm a muya a dimachi.
4: Okay, not just say, and now we are, but a transferable, and wants to train any
1: time. Bonnie is transferred from your mother or your father to you. It becomes iniquity. Amumuya.
2: Okay. Tira na no pause.
3: This is Angel 102.9.
1: Me too, Benja.
4: Nemo Bonnie amempeno.
1: Oh yes. So David was referring to God. Say, I was brought forth in a state of iniquity.
2: Okay.
1: I don't know what Obia Wutiye Yenewe. What were you brought forth? Ebia na odi edi soja di enawo.
2: Okay.
1: That is why, and then you may on this day of atonement, you need to be at parliament. Agentia. Anytime be a nyame best se bibino, na rems number B. Eighty and na koye atonement day no. Se mumuye bit diwachia. Se boni bit diwachia. Se numye bit diwachia. This is the day to end it.
2: Okay. Yes, sir.
1: Say yes the Lord. I was brought forth in a state of iniquity. I was brought forth in a state of iniquity. Also for young first Kings 19. Right.
2: Okay, first Kings chapter 19, verse 14. The verse number 14. Okay, Ose. He said he said, I have been very jealous for the Lord, the God of hosts, for the people of Israel have forsaken your covenant. Thrown down your altars and killed your
4: prophets. First Kings 19:4.
2: First Kings chapter 19 verse 4. Okay. Or say, but he himself went a day journey.
1: Because he himself went a day journey.
2: Because
1: we are on a day journey.
2: We are on a day journey.
1: We are on a day journey.
2: We are on a day journey.
1: Or say, but he himself. We are fasting and praying. Afeno and Chebo. Then so emun sam dorso. Obi tie ye ne when we on the 31st December.
2: Okay.
1: Afenu munsam no.
2: Sure.
1: Man tin to me and you Obi afenu munsam no. And the Bible ka bibi said the name of the Lord is a strong tower. That when the righteous run to the name they are safe.
2: Yes.
1: So where are you running to tonight?
4: Where are you running to?
1: Where are you running to tonight?
2: Oh yeah.
1: Are you running to your house or to the name of the Lord?
2: Okay. Or
1: say,
2: I said, but he himself.
5: But he himself
2: went a day journey.
5: He went a day journey
2: into the wilderness and came and sat down under a broom tree.
5: What?
2: And he asked that he might die.
5: What?
2: Saying, it is enough. Now, O Lord, take away my life.
5: Now, O Lord, take away my. This is not an ordinary man talking.
2: Oh yes.
5: This is Elijah. Elijah, the major prophet. Their father Elijah. This is Elijah's words. That already after they cried, my brother, my brother, my brother.
2: Oh yes,
5: my brother.
2: Oh yes,
5: my brother, my brother. My brother relationship. No, I do my no my brother. Me ya na masiyam boka my brother. Already my brother. Already my bro.
2: Oh yes.
5: And now we obey ka. So already my brother. He had the way at them. So I be seen ne. Already my brother. Running my bread. There be a man bumpy, no be my bed. And running my bread. A jano mumu ye a dimmy so a running my bread.
2: But it's enough, oh Lord.
5: It's enough, oh Lord.
2: Take away my life. For I am not better
5: what?
2: Than my father. And he lay down.
5: Me when So yeah. Some people have gotten to the place. Omayan is say, okay, and yahri, they basically.
2: Yeah.
5: Sister, brother, and now you're dead.
2: Amen.
5: So for your choir.
2: Or say, I'm not better than my fathers. And he lay down and slept under a broom tree.
5: And he slept under a broom tree.
2: And behold, an angel touched him. And said to him. Arise.
5: Arise.
2: And eat.
5: Sorry?
2: No, did he? And he looked. And behold. There was at his head.
5: A cake.
2: Baked on hot stones. And a jar of water.
5: What? A cake. Cake. Then there. And your flour.
2: Oh, yeah.
5: And your cocoon. Then there.
2: And flour.
5: Ah.
2: Sharp.

0: But he himself
1: went a day journey
0: into the wilderness and came and sat down under a broom tree.
1: What?
0: And he asked that he might die.
1: What?
0: Saying, it is enough. Now, O Lord, take away my life.
1: Now, O Lord, take away my... This is not an ordinary man talking.
0: Oh, yes.
1: This is Elijah. Elijah, the major prophet. Their father Elijah. This is Elijah's words. That already after they cried, my brother.
0: My brother, relationship.
1: No, I do my brother. My brother. Around my bread. There be a mabon pie, no big mabada. Around my bread. A jano mum, we are a dimmer, so around my bread.
0: It's enough, O Lord.
1: Take away my life.
0: For I am not better than my father. And he lay down.
1: Me when my brother. So some people have gotten to the place. Omayan is say, okay, enyaki, they basically
0: yes. Yeah.
1: Sister, brother, and now you're dead.
0: Amen.
1: So for your choir.
0: Or say, I'm not better than my fathers. And he lay down and slept under a broom tree.
1: And behold,
0: an angel touched him.
1: And said to him,
0: Arise. And eat.
1: Sorry? No, did he?
0: And he looked. And behold. There was at his head.
1: A cake.
0: Baked on hot stones. And a jar of water.
1: What? A cake. Cake. Then a deer. And your flour.
0: Oh, yeah.
1: And your cocoon. Then a deer.
0: And a flour.
1: Ah.
0: Sharp. Okay.
1: Arise and eat. And the obi here cocoon. And the cocoon. Obi here cocoon. Fire.
0: Oh, yes.
1: Arise and eat. Sorry, Nadidi.
0: Oh, yes.
1: Menda. Sorry, Nadidi.
0: Oh, yes.
1: Obi Sabre Hildiani. Sorry, Nabedidi.
0: Sorry, Nadidi.
1: Obi Abrabo Hildiani. Sorry, Nabedidi.
0: Arise and eat.
1: Young Gossof.
0: I say, arise and eat. For he looked, and behold, there was at his head a cake baked on hot stones.
1: Can you imagine?
0: And a jar of water.
1: He did not play any part in the cake. Oba, in a cake now you're ready.
0: Maybe I'm ready.
1: Oba, for any boy, in a cake now you're ready. And then, Papa, by the direction of Papa, Coco is ready for
0: it's
1: everybody.
0: Ready. It's ready.
1: Exactly 5 p.m.
0: Abba.
1: Then you have a parliamentary point.
0: Oh, yes. Oh, yes.
1: Odoko official.
0: Oh, yes.
1: Odo then abe.
2: Odifon Pacho. Brodo Kahwana, I am fine, Brodo Mra.
1: Oh, BBI are ready.
2: Okay.
1: Ozofu.
2: Yes, sir.
1: Adibia Kais is here.
2: Okay.
1: Mr. Kokona,
2: I
1: think.
2: Are you ready? Tiba, this time, Chrome will break you. Oh, meet me in your money. And I have
1: changed. That'll be five.
0: Five.
1: Oh,
0: yes.
1: Five.
3: This is Angel 102.9.
1: Yeah.
4: You see, I come to say,
1: a gentleman,
4: we have come to inherit their curses. Now, so now, say, what here do work here now? Oh, fulla. Coming to Parliament Chapel, apart from Kokono, there's a communion.
1: Oh, yeah.
4: Mujawaho. Iti, say, ye can't a jamu money, not a inheritable. And yes, sir, it took a bechel so because of the blood, ne wo, no. Automatically. And then the name,
1: yeah.
4: Coming to Parliament Chapel, taking their blood, drinking this blood, eating the body, right?
1: Yes.
4: So now you are moving away because assembly here can be there's a solution. Only thing I begin at ATM. Somebody you run to the house and come and take part of the communion and the coconut. Somebody Adiana Aya. A friend chronic, a friend, so by taking this blood, when you remember, so not the dinner, now yakuma intimate. So now, a whole Elijah can say, my brother, I feel the kumina, me will be a maintain. But say, if that thing is being taken away, that statement, no, you're not
1: exactly. John 6:51.
0: I am the living bread.
1: I am the living bread. These are the words of Jesus.
0: Oh, yes.
1: I'm the living bread.
0: That came down from heaven. If anyone eats of this bread,
1: he

0: live forever.
1: Obenyankwa. Dada.
0: And the bread that I give
1: na, brodo, na, mi, di, be, ma,
0: for the life of the world is my flesh.
1: Aye, oh my God.
2: And Tina na me be sad about bread because with oh, say, oh, yeah. So for my explanation be yeah. See boneno is a way jamoja too muntino. And the am I who Genesis 18 Casimo say Abraham so as Ishmael so ye Abraham moja and Jonas made a man or my chest. And my young who say I didn't free Jawa Mujanti a beba.
0: Oh yeah.
2: So for Casim be or say. A Christo Moja, and then a honam, and ye be dear, and in a name, we ye be did ye a nipper, dear, ni moja, ye janum de mire. Ye be a transition,
0: ye be okay.
1: It and then you may two things,
0: yeah,
1: tell them kind,
0: sure.
1: And the prophetically, okay. According to the calendar of God,
0: okay.
1: Today is a day of atonement.
0: Yes,
1: atonement be a name of me, no, any womb. The Nika womb, Nisse Ubessina Bonifacha. Bonifacha, no, so, and now, yes, to Christo Mojano, so never.
2: And never.
1: A honor communion one, a bamboo.
2: A bamboo.
1: And you open no years to moja, no di years to nipadia. Bible see di odi na onum or what da and crap. And the Ebiana or woo a tata. Ebiana or say a tata or sabre. So open.

0: Naturally, so for Coconut, I am Mataho. As we are come to and I will break you. Okom
1: enya mata kokoni se
0: okay
1: kokoni se
0: so me tie as
1: say you can about Elijah no
0: okay
1: Elijah drew baby na watu abaha
0: okay
1: watu abaha
0: okay
1: are you getting it
0: okay
1: eh who Elijah say we me wu kra me wu enya hwe ma bra
0: okay
1: are you getting it
0: eh
1: say bra dia dia wu hia
0: okay
1: eh aduane
0: okay
1: and I open bone facha from Muyan upon whom I deal here, a yes,
0: aha, and to whom for with you, a Diana Bessel can
1: name and Mamma
0: Bonifacia and into whom it
1: does,
0: a yes, Moja,
1: and to guess what? Be found the first wood
2: angel.
1: Are you getting to a Yahoo Fano? A bit a bemoan panel.
3: Oh,
1: yeah,
3: because what Tomah wondered,
0: okay,
3: yes, yeah, more modding
1: exactly.
0: Oh yes.
1: Eighty and one ten and na odru of 5 PM. Coconi bro, are you ready?
0: Amen.
3: Sharp.
4: Are you ready?
3: Sharp. Sharp. Sharp.
1: Ola, what I say? Eighty odru and one declared ya modding.
0: Modding.
1: Na sa modding when na say ya dia be too much a moa. Now fa coconut. It was a coconut to me 2 hours. Twice.
0: And I say.
1: No, Second Kings chapter 4 verse 2. Bible say, now, Elisha, my order, say, young Pedro,
0: oh, yeah,
3: okay.
1: Amu Pedro, and Edino, Amu Bubu, Yanaba, Coco, Woodrow, Ogu, Potu.
0: So, what can some of my memoir new

0: Bible say na akwa no ko bubu awudro ekum enti aware ne bia na awudro aba wa brabom awudro aba wa sitinem awudro aba ko bubu awudro gum afed you almost start to say omudi no because we are dying. We are dying. Father, we are dying. Abraboni who? Asetinamu who? Sikasamu who? If you are part of this, Parliament chapel,
1: please. My God. And the man say, send the work and I say, or so nyamini pa, and secondly, anything concern the bloodline, emoji ewo no, eye penis no.
2: Emoji
1: ewo no, eye penis no. Eti to confront that blood no, unti mi ni so. Because I did be a Jacob Kessie, you know, I can't say, friends, Moses Bayer, no. So now, the reason why Odifo Kasa is so more, you know, I did be a higher betoye.
2: We are there,
1: and you know. On the to me, show any movie catchers, and I would have many a bobby.
2: And Ukraine's
1: over to me. So you'll be Biwaha a year stronger and bigger than Opapa Muja. On the year to answer for several parliament chapel.
3: Oh, yes.
1: It will not be good. The idea we shall see you know. I do so. When you be rasso massa, we overrule that loss and give you. A medicine which it is going to terminate the old system so that it be move from the old to the new.
3: Oh yes.
1: No abrabo no any race I can watch them move forward.
0: Cycle na team ya move forward. Enti osofo any ordinary day.
3: Oh yes.
0: Dabi no mama who here what.
3: Yeah.
0: And one in coco no. Any brother now they breaking. Now, when you are nothing, Bonina, a dear Busiano, son,
2: Mochano,
0: Bonina, a dear Brabosono, dear one and none of the Maon, nothing would yes to Christo Moja and any Nipediano at Diniso. Bible said, dear Odi, not unknown or what damn conqueror,
3: yes.
0: Yeah, Psalm 51.
3: Psalm 51, verse 5. Lord.
0: Uh-huh.
3: Because behold, I was brought forth.
0: Wait, I am Bible.
3: Oh, yes.
0: And Bible, we. Father, okay, I ain't never heard
3: you. Yes, that's the one.
0: Guess what? Bible say, if there came a time, David.
3: Okay.
0: Oh,
3: yeah.
0: Of an ear, no, we say, no, I don't know. Oh, yeah, teacher. Oye na ji se eti jade a meni megu ase eti ade sade a ma men sha dan krokro ni ku ni hwe se kwen ba be da wa
1: okobo bi gusu a
0: ena David eto ni nsa se oh come Uriah bravie wa kondodo
1: brabe home
0: if Uriah no se no ken min to min bravie em da be yire nten
2: abra o man
0: jina ko no
2: kan imagine na ni bewu.
0: So this guy was lawyer, dedicated, faithful,
2: for God and his country.
0: For God and his country. And the devil said, "No, I can't only not do so, baby. So only what you saw, baby, dear. And there was some amount of promotion, baby, you were free.
2: Only so we go gusu.
0: Only so we go
2: gusu. Dear, I will jump hoko.
0: So if we get in a quarrel, that's
3: it.
0: It's not all promotions are from God.
3: Okay. Oh, yes.
0: Some promotions can take your life.
3: Oh, yes.
0: That is why you need a seer. That is why you need a man of God in your life. That is why you need a place of refuge. The very moment you miss your place of refuge, one promotion can take your life.
2: Okay. Yes,
0: Lord.
2: It's true.
0: So the guy heard the promotion letter or the commander. The guy in his guy, the guy's mind, or dreams are because I'm a good fighter, because I'm a bomb home, or he'll promote me. No, him so cook, no. death. Can you imagine?
4: Yes.
0: What is the other lesson? When you are dealing with fathers, you have to be very careful.
4: Okay.
0: Because fathers have what it takes to do certain things.
4: Okay.
5: Yes.
4: They can mirror you.
0: Ah. The father knew that some me ni fret you and the be journey more. Itibetiako. Ampa.
4: Unimbebia o konche.
5: And on the yam namaku.
0: Nabio. Yes. Openino bring ye bida. Nemum abofradi ubia ye bida.
5: Oh yes.
0: Bible say akwane de letter ne call ya captain is okay and ye letter no according to the letter you have been promoted. Enti brabage nanimu.
5: Come to the battle.
0: Yes, first fighter.
4: Of which ocean is strength is what onduru ho. And now only what nimdiya.
0: Some promotions can cut you off.
4: Yes.
0: Some elevations, not all promotions are from God.
4: Mm.
0: Some are instigated to take your life.
4: Yes.
0: Some are instigated to bring you shame. Some promotions can bring you shame.
4: Odivo, yebrani asu.
0: Osafo.
4: Yes, sir.
0: Afidi okoya. Na akoyaku. Okumno. Indirectly, kill it. Ena judgment about David. Judgment about David. So, ena David. Don't forget, Second Chronicles, or say, if my people who are called by my name will humble themselves, pray and seek my face, and turn from their evil ways, then I, the Lord, I will hear their prayer and I will heal their land. Then Moses, David appeared before God.
5: Psalm 51, verse 1. Or say, have mercy.
0: This is the prayer. Yeah, we are not.
5: Okay. Or say, have mercy on me, O God.
0: Have mercy on me, O God.
5: According to your steadfast love.
0: According to your steadfast love.
5: According to your abundance mercy.
0: According to your abundance mercy.
5: Blot out my transgression. Wash me thoroughly. From my iniquity. And cleanse me.
0: From
5: my sin. For I know my transgression. And my sin. Is ever before me. Against you.
0: You only.
5: Have I sinned. And done what is evil.
0: And done that which is evil.
5: In your sight.
0: So that.
5: You may be justified.
0: In your words.
5: And blameless.
0: In your judgment.
5: Behold.
0: I was brought forth.
5: In iniquity.
0: And in sin.
5: Did my mother.
0: Conceive me. And no boat to kind.
4: Okay.
0: Yes.
4: God.
0: And the Archbishop kind. I was brought forth. So the problem here has to do with what brought you forth. Look, this evening, we are all meeting at Parliament Chapel.
5: Oh, yes.
0: Odoko Official Town Market. 5 p.m.
5: Sharp.
0: Now you're breaking fast.
5: Sharp.
0: 6 p.m. Pepepe. Now atonement night, not take it off.
5: I take it off.
0: Communion is ready for everybody.
5: Everyone.
0: He who drinks and he who eat
4: has eternal life.
5: Oh, yes.
0: But for both to a genuine bonfire.
5: Jesus.
0: Adjama on my Ghana. Say, ready, we are my bomb. Now on here.
5: Amen.
0: Or we are not Father Abraham. A genuine bonfire, my businessmen. Businesses are collapsing. But Nyame Bekasa. So for your God.
1: Bible said, the name of the Lord is
0: Jesus.
1: And the righteous run to it.
0: Yes,
1: they are saved. So before the righteous can be saved, before the righteous, your righteousness can be complete.
0: Jesus.
1: Until you run to the name of
0: Jesus.
1: The Lord. Father, I lift up your name,
0: Lord.
1: In our nation.
0: Yes, Lord.
1: I plead, Bible says, I sought for a man to stand in a gap.
0: Jesus.
1: This evening sacrifice. Father, we are standing in a gap for our nation.
0: Amen.
1: Father, we plead the blood.
0: Jesus.
1: Father, we plead the blood.
0: Jesus.
1: Father, we plead the blood.
0: Amen.
1: Amen. Because of your blood.
0: Amen.
1: We are mobile.
0: Amen.
1: Because of our father.
0: Amen.
1: We are mobile.
0: Amen.
1: Because of our mother.
0: Amen.
1: For our mercy.
0: Amen.
1: And save us.
0: Amen.
1: In Jesus' mighty name.
0: Amen.
1: May one pire demand every businessman.
0: Jesus.
1: Send your deal for kind of pay. There is iniquity. I'm a woman. Se obi wo ho a wo ye businessman
0: ah
1: all go through that generation
0: kesa
1: and na anwumre ye ye gino nyagopon wadom
0: Jesus
1: ani mo buru hu no so
0: e
1: se no mo buru hu no de ma se awurade hu mo bo na onwini wo
0: strength
1: awurade hu mo bo na onwini wo
0: strength
1: e san se wa tro se I am the Lord thy God.
0: Yes, Lord.
1: I give her the power to become rich. May that God gives you power to be wealthy. Power to become successful. Power
0: Amen.
1: That will lead you
0: Amen.
1: Into your destination.
0: Amen.
1: In Jesus' mighty name. Amen.
0: Amen. Amen. God bless you so much. Yes, and then and you may 5 p.m.
5: sharp.
0: Parliament Chapel or Doko Official Town Market. Yeah.
5: Mm.
0: Believe this or not.
5: Oh yes.
0: That in every dispensation, God raises one voice.
5: Oh yes.
0: If you hear to the voice, you become blessed.
5: Oh yeah.
0: If you hear to the voice, you break through.
5: Mm.
0: And that voice in our generation is none but the one and only Apostle Francis Amakwata. Yeah, 2 years afro.
5: Mm.
0: Parliament Chapel or Doko Official Town Market.
5: Oh yes.
0: 5 p.m. Are you ready?
5: I am ready.
0: Come for strength. Now we are in the communion at Twasso.
5: Yes, sir.
0: Yami Angel. Number in here. 0243-001844. 0243-001844. Anna. 0541-201-345-345-0541-201-345-345.
5: Amisha.
0: We are meeting at Parliament Chapel,
5: mm.
0: Odoko Official Town Market. Minim Diatelso, Minim Diatel,

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Ma...

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Thank you, TV Angel FM. That's what we show. 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Angel Angelic Encounter Aberia. 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
1: Ya bro nie, jawa bro for seminal. 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
13: Sit back and enjoy. This is Dr. K.

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Not my home yet, but I was trying to make it better. Sick I seven the mile, large GB, be farming up for Stella. I guess I didn't get the memo. Minimum says in a bank, yes, I need emo. You always wanna make me feel like me in your bemo. Me share once I'm recording my first demo. 2007, I'm a falling out, what I would dream. And you think you're soon, you're it's like a dream. Ube ye be cry, this is too extreme. And you wait, guess how many people go stream? Cause a lot of niggas know exactly what I'm talking about. It might be cheating, but memo, it's not allowed. I swear to God, so maybe I was born faithful. Until the first female

0: enough to finish this week. But we're going to institute it so that at least one day every month, all of us should come out and clean our surroundings. That is what our traditional values were about. We're taught to keep a clean environment. But when we all leave our hometowns and we come, because of the anonymity of urbanization, we think that nobody watches us. So we dump those values and we live in filth. We must change that attitude. I'm also asking the Minister of Finance. He's already released $150 million to help with flood mitigation. That is the dredging of the streams and all that. And so the militia will continue that exercise, even after we have finished this two-day cleanup. We also have to get specialized machines like backhoes to take the silt that we have taken out of the drains and dump, put them in a dump truck or a tipper truck to take them away. And so we're going to... And all the people of Ghana who have come out today to clean the environment. Thank you.
1: Ete gana mampanya no ai na manfo pese omuka enye dunso bia na omampanya manaso wa wacha se ye wi anya se ye wi o asrafo no mema mano gana forces omuda su jinam gidigidigidigidigidigidigidigidi ai 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
0: I'm also asking the Minister of Finance, he's already released $150 million to help with flood mitigation, that is the dredging of the streams and all that. And so the militia will continue that exercise, even after we have finished this two-day cleanup. We also have to get specialized machines like backhoes to take the silt that we have taken out of the drains and dump, put them in a dump truck or a tipper truck to take them away. And so we're going to... What would have done would be in vain, because when the rains come, it will just wash all those silt and garbage back into the drain.
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3: 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think that so far participation is okay. With time, people themselves will, more people will even come into it. But I'm very happy about it. Students nearby, market women nearby, 34 by, assembly staff also almost by, I enforce also almost by, and see, we are okay with what is going on.

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1: Essay, this was a bit of one of my church on me because you are in this ever in this assembly staff, in my ABP, in my NDC, in number of parliament. See, any good in a year we know, a pending power and the better for Sapon with the issue that an anonymous assay, a criminal had an assay, any painful, whether I hear the security agencies, the media, a school for any assaults, EPI to. Before Protoa, Biofina, or the Biberasi. As a district assembly in collaboration with the member of parliament, you have to care enough sanitation tools. I would have for electoral areas, no, and I say your councils. See, the level of power is so near Kashoman Funuse. It's a car, district sanitation, the Anasa National Sanitation Arena, will be around for the Muslim, and as a part of the Muslim, individuals, and as a church, you know. So, also, maybe you will be for sanitation. Look my office home now. One of the two now, answer.
0: Wee ye mensri kreche wu ewutu senya west honorable kalala nyameche egan na NDC constituency chairman dima ewutu senya west captain Nathaniel Kojo Anderson wanunso ebo mampeni yaba so ewo jumedia wadia ba eni sedia wese wa mamfu sumu yi
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4: If you are telling me the training is today at school, have you watched the television? Also, you don't have to be there. Then I want to tell you that president himself, knowing very well that, hold on, let me finish. President himself, knowing very well that today at school has declared has left office as I'm speaking with you. The office is in Sibian. But when the office, when Philippe, he's pushing wheelbarrow, removing somebody's gutter. You understand? And so if your frontage is like this, and you are telling me the training is today and tomorrow, then who will come for it? You know that because we, here is the matter center, you know that the MCE has considered as a market day for us.
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0: 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Many be on my frail racketabu. 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
5: so the environment officer every where is every have to give that woman a summons for her to respond while responding, we take her to court. You know, we have a sanction for her. And yes, sir, we are claiming we ensure, sir, that I'm last warden, anybody. Nyamasika, Nina, Eshi, Jube, Omu, Tra, Jojo. Yeah, by payment, so I, Nupa, Efa, in case of any emergency, car, let me pack here. Wabini or na odia in kitchen.
3: MC and so any new femo one ne man for etisi mani achimota and some quantum porno so abofu achimota melcom honum tesano ebo rema tio kakwe not de emia who do the wuchin pa na wo kɔ no so nya no nko 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
5: we need to say assembly members you need to show what we need to hello my go approach that and you say am not to we am not am not to plant ya am not to we am not to go to no it will show me to to no my so we are going and we need to this is for us what we see and we so come now and we just say am not to see assembly action am not to say don't know to we and so how we need say to be a man of God
3: Ento bola engu ensiomo nto engu gatemu ne munna ho se na be enso nto a ebesna ko na presiding member ewo assembly ho wono kreya so na ye assembly member ewo eye enumo enumele electoral area enumele electoral area na ese no so she okai kwe not here o hey enkru wa ha o eye onumya for Daniel Chadi wono so e de ensam kakra etudwa
5: Jumano, if you want any motivation, Jama, and also Abba from Kakra. Now, so you need to say, President, His Excellency John Dramani Mahama, and you who are Jimby, so Obi Biara Ghana, over the region. Now, in Subaina, you be denied their two from the Ebola, their Kuba terminal, Yenjai, and then the NGP. Now, so you call around, you say, Obiya shops, businesses, nay. All individuals from the HMB. I'm sure say, after the AC site by 12, 1 p.m. We call around and say, we be all very clean.
3: Eti we any the call so ewo okai queen north kropon bedwa no emu ya yankwe
0: 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wura ofie
6: a spot, you can give them a spot fine. You can also arraign them before courts. But then most often, because they are not caught. But when they are caught, the law will deal with you. That is why we are encouraging everyone to be law-abiding, to ensure that we create an environment where all of us will feel comfortable to live in. Extensive conversation with Joshua, the leader of Zoom Live. And he has assured us that currently, as we are working, all the landfill sites are open. All the transfer stations are operating. So we are not going to leave the garbage here. Those sites are open for us to transfer the garbage there.
0: Well, MC, or Ayawa so West Municipality, Nemo, Dr. Michael Mensah, Nani, Nemo, no, Rashabi Jemnia, or Ayawa so West, we're going about one person, ya so, John Seto, Dumelu, and I make an answer me, Wabo, and Makobe Briabaso, or Mount Four Ho, and a bamboo gin at two cook, be a womb, sell woman in Abaca, whom now woman to Tibuabua and Gota, and in Patamu.
7: I like the fact that most institutions now I was so Omunia APA that Omunia Omoye communal Omuli communal Lebanon. I also want to commend the security service somewhere around police, fire, any military, Omoba around Omunia Omoye de Omoboa. To say it was Shashi, see I'm a photo of Tessano, Tessano to Westland, then from Westland, I'm about Paulishi, and then to American House Identity. If you saw a Yuma, if you saw a Yabon Price, my house was any kind of Yinabe. I'm President now commissioned a committee to look into Yama way I see. But I think most importantly, no, I'll say cleaning the gutters. Then if you just say, and two who work. After that, no, now I share engineering problem, no, now I share saying it to me, as always, our problem. But
0: I am Rashab Germany. I was west. We're going about to pursue. So John said to Melo, Eddie attending. Can woman phone being so a casa saying only to you anymore?
8: Grandpa and mom are doing me home care, clean up exercise. It's because of this flooding issue that we experienced recently. And coffee day, a shaming class. I was a little bit. So you better keep it down and clean. Experience flooding, baby. In fact, the president, why are there pan? So, two and then, and right, as you were saying, you have been cleaning your month. I'm going to get a nice point. Yes, we are here after movie, I said, and then next night, you be clean, send your bay, I'm gonna be clean and safe. Cleanliness is next to godliness. And see, I was saying, baby, be around with piano. Make sure, say, you better keep your environment clean. Oh, yes, Anna, a big one, Cassa.
0: Amanfo
3: awomwa ya waso west wo gona ba to mpesu ya so ne bi ni yeti wo mun kan. 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
9: People are pulling out. They are pulling out their elections from wherever and they are participating. Everybody's excited about it. I was saying that as far as this was still in the rainy season, this exercise has to be sustained. Once the rains are still pouring, the sun will also be washed into the same gutters. So if it is sustained, I'm sure we will minimize the hazards of the flooding that we are seeing. So let me say a very big thank you to everybody for your commitment. And I was telling the MC that my heart is with you people. We are doing a lot. His Excellency has tasked me to institute a climate emergency resource mobilization track. That mobilization track is supposed to aid us to mobilize international money.
3: Enwa Chi and a Minister of State in charge of climate change and sustainability, Alhaji Baba Seydou Isifo, and so Ede Abasobodie call Emma Blekuma Central this year nyina say omdo omho ji mu na ne ometime sisi kromo.
10: Yeah, as an assembly, I was so kind of pleased. I didn't achieve any association, Kasai. I didn't decide to say, clean up the shop. But I was so bad, and how me from that station, back and issue, but I was so bad. It's been true to her as the main place I bear the clean up. As we hear other electoral areas, Mambuk electoral area, Sukura. That a bio poshi military sound zone. Only nine but we own nine. By the year of focus now, only now the Shabu Suka, the bear player, raw material and plastics and so much. In the Obera, Nancy Timono, if we walk around excess of plastics. In the raw material among Funya, the other business here. A bank carriages a high and fine to your drinks. Maybe she's a drink. Our mother. 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
0: 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pumped in some swano, no woman I want my own gong, as woman party. And a woman pursue a baby. Never a woe ye in some beside hood one, a woman shabby gemno, and a doctor a candle, watch them say, San Semin in Nano, and Yano create the bearer da, almost a woman at it, and near my son per se, be 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
11: na oye opening bia Okay, we miss you, Papa. Since you shower the ban, we miss you, Gotten or my school diabasa. Say, you see, Dr. Fefewa, AKG, Nancy Prime, Nancy JHS. In say, a bra, and she said, and a bayano. Nicro, my nami teacher, Melconona, Memo Flower, and our bed. In say, Miss Renami, you school, Neco say, may the baby have you say, school no, I shall see, and I am KG for no. One soon when you have baby papa, I was say, local schooler, in his baby, I will cut now, away a fee, and I away a basa basa. No, yeah, I may find any general what is she had it. In Tina, a day cage in a bar, and if you say, said there a mayor man, Penina Basso say, okay, I want to. A black flag in his seal, no. Once nothing say, oh, good chance, you need to know what he answer or for false or not, or how no said the exit. Now we won't never a dry at the bed man on a IE. Nti John Dramani Mahama yada na si bebre one yen vice ye na no poko ajima ene mpenifo a woka hu ina mala mpi kan wo yedo asi bebre wo adwen papa o de abebo ase say after Friday no e wo say ye hwani 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
14: Yes, Nina. Atlantic Lithium Mining Company. What the ones about to turn and Sasado? A war. A Wea, a Bonko, Anochi, Na, Nankado, or your affected communities. No cost of me 3 years compensation. We are by. Sisia, New Cassie. Was suspend one CNC meetings. I won't come in. You won't doubt the shampoo. Last year, the same thing away. Sir, I asked a compensation. Uncle Fru. Unknown compensation won't you? But bring a wide and I won't come. Didn't you see a year? Or ya who told some papa? If this one when you ask a baby, I had one can draw. Na the money in the annual paying for one fans money now, or ya way. Honorable Minister, or ya a member of parliament for by no constraints, Dr. Ahim, or ya way. MC, or ya way. Who barely ya way there, infants man for, or ya a way ya lithium project, Obaho. 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
16: Hey, diye sa donation we. Hey, se ye di buwa safety, fire safety. 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Ah, evun konko yin se ye tutenda na fire phone, a bit me a tinic attentive alcohol. When you say you won't quite be a volunteers, air volunteers, air one or more airboard, in class, and open by. You say safety and young conquer at the air. You know, I did try carbon, Abua, Emma, the air channel, or my name at me, Abu.
3: We are your Larry Gabriel, your new one, and our way up and empower that a global institute of mines and safety, Jameson. Ano. Na you know, you are yourself for no margin to tear FI Gashishi and who we are almost on some kakra or more a kaye.
17: Honestly, my bahano, let me name that simulation and my baby. And it's mission, my mom, Mancasa, a shamadin. If it's a Gashishi, a wolfie, and a semi, una car accident, compass, no bay, a diadu, no wedding, Jana, Wakan. The same is not again, it's not from your fair safety personnel because many are in the baby.
18: Chance, wolfia, maybe I also dasa, you look at him. That's nice and not per Manchester. Maybe I would be gas now. Why per Manchester? Maybe a Manchester no perfect one. I hear the answer. That's my maximum. I ban all panels. So my bit night, I do not. I see if you want. And now, the sense of fiance, sir, poor kitchen. Now, if you are only and Tetia, and I say some. And one more you are kitchen one, my in fact, insecticide spray. And yes, sir, Udi a spray, not a headache.
3: We did a thing from the Global Institute of Mines and Safety, and at your call more Akachano, opinion, your channel, your power, or boy, you must say. It's a Yabako, Yana, the Bia Mekase, who memona wants and you make a crown, so I boy. Yes,
0: you may idea who you are.
3: It's no. Mary Robert Conocus, yes, Cavita.
0: And your bad idea.
3: And I had teaching a great. What was I would be there?
0: Good. What I say? Well,
3: yes, I had to talk as an assembly more from Mantel May. Now, you call a year a fighter to South Mensinumu or from Mantemo. You call Krubi a friend or a le Klubi, le Klibi, Duga. Hey, le Klibi, Duga. Aha, I want to hear you. My name is Mr. Chema. 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And I was so bare minded, and ye be catch you on punchu mo papa. And to wonder a crow or beca, and that's a gunner for me say, ya yen shet, na yen boy yen patemo.
19: Over the years, I have dedicated my time, resources, and energy to supporting communities through various development and initiatives. My motivation has always been to serve people, create opportunities, and contribute to the growth and progress of Ghana. My vision is to see a Ghana where every citizen has access to quality education, healthcare, and good roads, clean water, and employment opportunities, and a better standard of living. I believe development should reach every community, especially those that have been neglected. Together, we can build a unity, peaceful, prosperous nation where everyone has the opportunity to succeed. Over the years, I have been involved in a number of development projects aimed at improving the lives of people in different communities.
3: Eti we ene nanudu nisemu kakra wadituja ayo urayire jibodi baku ena ye tie no na che se wode eye sansem no etudwa na enuachi ena na sini ba kwa wo ye adwuma ewo Leklebi Health Center and dia wode maye eye Christian Kwesi Aveto wono so ere kakra etudwa.
20: Only one room. Now we do so many things. That room became a line for or detention room for both male and then female. That room was also used for injection. The same room is used for wound dressing. So you see that there is nothing like privacy and then how do I say it, confidentiality in the way we do our work, but in our nursing profession or in the health fraternity, there is always a need for what? Confidentiality. So aside that, you see that even the OPD that we say we are having as OPD is serving at the same time as records, where folders are, where we keep our things. It's like when you really assess how the facility was before she came, with the little that we have here, it was very, very bad.
3: Very, very bad. In team man, me nyina dan krom eno mu nyina ego na Leklebi electoral area assemble bo ho eye Albert Elklim fiagbe yentie no.
20: I have seen my sister around again. I am using the word again because she's one person who has shown so much passion for community development, for support for everyone, the vulnerable, the needy, and the poor. I'm a testimony to whatever she's doing. As we speak, she has some students on the room that she's supporting. Some are in UCC, some are in University of Ghana, Lagos, and also in a busy school. She has taken it upon herself to support the education. I made some of that appeal to her, and she responded.
3: Her response
20: is
3: what TV. Leklebi, and you're quite a from Mantemo. Yeah, my name is Oberquan Samaquana. You cut
0: my fan as any be my assembly graphics, one more about banners, flyers, brochures, tickets, magazines, branded souvenirs, new reprints, labels, any DTF for one more Juma Pa, or more fast, affordable, and a top quality. Asempafia Graphics, one more 11 Hart Avenue, Circle, Newtown, Trotro Station. For a juman, you know, down, one more printy BBM. 0243-210-009. 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
0: Many of my wife, you could be a dance here. I'm a new life homeopathic clinic. I was in Yabo.
1: Open this up, this room.
0: Many of it will be a mina stroke. Naya Baba, and soon you kunu, what will my warrior moon war?
1: Oh,
0: not new life homeopathic clinic. I say, Yanina, Yariama, and what toy. I then am on my crying, and far by force, and costed you home, could you dance here?
2: Me pao cho my enkwai na yare kran kwa new life esa no man yimu no e wo sa man site e
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2: wo ni Wampa.
1: Oh, there's a new life homeopathic clinic here. So, Opa, and Abama Yadia at Rouse, or Dansumai, first run about her at Waben King Solomon. Phone numbers here 0244 093 595 and then 020 333 5439.
3: All correct, sir.
4: I take up, man.
3: Mary made your delay man capsules. I wouldn't be idea.
4: Boy, yeah.
3: I wouldn't know when you're a son. Would delay a juman so papa. Now, what say? Now, what ye pa?
1: Delay man capsules. 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
0: Lock and mister, and then the capsules.
1: And what's that here? In kind.
2: She said, yeah, to be a dear. And so she knew shop.
3: Very part of the way.
2: Minya, but so many puns soon, yeah. And so she knew but to. As I'm full of business with you, be one. I mean, why, yes, I guess I never could know. The Biani are dream for Frau, and so I'm on two Bianim. Also, be a dean say, and yes, some dream when you. Hey, yes, Gassam. Bills, what way, dear? 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
1: 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What phone number is it? 0244-186-612 and 0244-832286. 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
5: That's
6: a new movie I wouldn't insert, you know. I was so weird to my munia, or China, a cabby bitcher, we are mamba pa, a cabby bitcher, one up prebby. Now, are you quino so? I was you quino so.
5: I was you
6: why you want a blue kuma quino so hono. One more can clean up the movie.
5: Oh, my own.
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6: know. A manage now.
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6: yes yes yes tobi
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6: obin ende wo awoshi

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0: 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I was she won. 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
1: 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Grantian and Raven won't pay.
0: Yes, some more.
1: Every other donation.
0: Netty Ibrahim Ismail say, Yachra the excavator pusher.
1: Hey, Minnie, I'll pay thee. Could she excavator?
0: And can I call you my bow?
1: Oh, my dear,
0: see, got the alarm, got him.
1: Kabiri yesu di anu amampeni deka.
0: O deka pa.
1: Mama mama kai samna ba kumbi yenubia. 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
2: I'm going to say, Ebuani to make a seat. And when Tina Makhira Jinamu, a pro organizer, because you manage it, Vijitum sent me to me a year, and my city, a Lucian, yes, at Tumiaka.
1: But yet, in Kaya Rajaman was answered the addition of the dear Matu Ahini, a seer, and so bet me a year, and Jomon Fanshan, sir, not on chess in skills and Fanshan.
2: Nipa for Nipa for Nadia, amount of phone. Me Jimmy would to me say, Let you wear a humano as you mean. I don't think I'm a jit design. I'm a go on Saturday. Police executive party former at the organization position. I bet some is some might be the organizer or campaign of war. I don't think an American woman was. Me and Ponsajiman, a poor. I'm a campaign of where you are.
1: And I just say, you're Rajiman, and I watch him say NPP constituency. Youth organizer. We bet me aye, I'm for Sergeant Mine. But who come me crumble by Jessan Wonsua? Me chairman Baku, per chairman of Usu, Ojinem, I was to cover to one person.
0: Oh, okay.
1: It's in woman kind, it's na mommy.
0: Okay.
1: Me chairman Baku, he's a very good person.
0: It's a chairman.
1: We bet me aye, you only pump a botan super.
0: Okay.
1: It's Miss Remo.
0: You can't hear delegates, no.
1: It's never yet,
0: you may hear you, my pal. Yeah, yeah, far as that Emma a year, Musimas for. Maria Education Limited or more and aqua UC Masaba. Now much as 14th to 17th August 2026. One more ebe ye a war a year prestigious Pentecost Convention Center a war caswa into no UC Mass on a ho and one more ebe no 14th to 17th August 2026. But anaba on be dia group be bree bouncy castle ne de ke kam hu en ye in yan ne in sansu de bebu bebre e de amon manje kole ne de gwe ka ka hu bebre e be wo ho ntin kwada ne mra na on be jomani na on sansu en sua de en ka hu o pe se register e ye o school ana se wakoda dia obeye ni obefa number na wa from number no e 0245 211 395 If you have a friend, I busy. Friend number we 0540 112 215 UC Mass National Competition 2026 no a basso life. Sanso and as like I say, young farmer or him, we are jet. I am media academy. Opa say, we are in Sanchoni or Tro or Tina TV, so radio, so Ekasa, we are in Sancho, Germany, ye padia. We know 10 weeks per year, they were film. That is a 3 months no with me and your entity my part. TV presentation, radio presentation, news reporting and production, content creation, so can DJing and a sound engineering. Over room or a year or him away J.I.'s but Tessa no show. Sabeke be our Habeka Junction, one man, Angel FM, so it be our has say. And I said www.wearjet.com. www.wearjet.com. Number near 0303-976-145. 0303-976-145. On sa Ebeka Forms. Angel Rock, obutentim, beto bebre, beto, na wisisi mwenye den. 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And now, Freddy Kousu, Freddy, who wants to know your friends saying, oh, I go go. Nidino Alice, Auntie Alice. I Fred is with
1: him,
0: him Alice.
1: Okay, Mammy, call I Dr. Duho, a Duheba Hospital, so from was see, ya dear be a Jojo, diabetes, asthma, and a weather is a snack, a crevisano, I am simply kidney related conditions, chronic diseases, ni nano, or two are say one, ya dear, or two freeing hini, where the SMB test and up by just so we see, ya dear, ya pebinum, na a bebwa pa. 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
1: 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In fact, in Siomo, a Riamo, Jina Honor or directed traffic, she's a very good woman. Or boy, Juma Saiji Pinyon Huna, may come for a man. 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Bona, as if Renorita Sakwa, Yachiana Bibri,
0: Yachiao, officer.
1: Then I see Bibri. Production team, no, Patrick Jennings. You know, any creature in 7 miles, FS Carter, and so a Pia so Emma Japo, Japo, a war, so my Obed Yansen, see a very commentary to be to me, shas you. And I obeyed in so was so man, Cancer Patrick. Nam Pansa and Cancer here anymore, I may pass you. That's you. And Cancer,
0: you are
1: running with the young one, so my DJ friend. Sound, I hear Felix, and I Wilson, and I video editor, ASFO, and James. Camera, your Fred, any Peter, and a news producer, Papa, a Akosia Mumbai, my home for Pebby. Yes, so you know, Juman and Emu can kank us any mammo. Midi Eddie Yatra. Mini mini abema.
0: Catch you for our president and our boy do oh Bobby Lucas.
1: You and Kabi. Sorry,
0: so I'm supposed to phone
1: you. Yeah, one more. Hey, go and form more NIC. Yamin Shira mo time be omu do mo fidi no etwa prince.
0: Yeah, da muni na se. Sandro eni
1: yada se. Phone di echi. Why?
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ARS of France and Morocco at the Panama game no 82-0 normal blue of France. Morocco, the last African country and your perfume and then quarter final 2 and some there to Jala Royal Spain and for the Red Devils of Belgium. And a day, I so our Los Angeles Stadium, and you have to Accra, Spain, and a Belgium, and a day, I shall so your boss, Simon Baco, and you are so beyond that to me. I shall be meeting the Meshack and Kruma, the sports doctor, the starting lineups of both teams. You know, I crowd of that. I just say, give me no, my catch your say, and that to me, I shall say, wish you Belgium, a Brantia, friends, a Thibaut Courtois, one of age, Timothy Castane, Bob Brantia, Nidem Nathan and Goy, Sanso, and Michel Brandon, Maxim De Kuiper, Brantia, friend, Yuri Teleman, one of the captain, Nerma Belgium, national team, Nicolas Raskin, and so a boy, Jeremy Doku, Kevin De Bruyne, Leandro Trussard, and Charles De Catalario, and a startem, Nerma, a Belgium, wish a Spain, a Brantia, friend, Uri Simon, one of age, Marco. 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Eri Alex Baina or the Aquatri. 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Rodrigo Hernandez Cascante. Or the Bona Kobe Kwafa Marco Criella. Ya cross a bono Belgium. A Brant Anadin. Eri Michel Brant and a pin bonnet fro. Bono a trash through it. Rodrigo. Bono and a sign it. Job Boromodia Kwakuma Parkumasi. Our center circle, German Tentem, so Abrantia and Jerry Lame, Jamale Banana Zrai, Rabona Kwakuma Pedro Poro, with Chapona Sinsimo Debbie, Brandon Michel, where you born on Neria Frio, Brandon Michel, where you born on Neria Frio, Ediama, the Red Devils of Spain, AA Belgium, Spain, AA 2010 champions. Your former winners, Belgium and Gibida, the golden generation of Russia 2018, among Ebedi Ted, the likes of Eden Hazard, now Kevin De Bruyne, Munyina Jramo, Romelu Minama, Lukaku, Bolingoli, Boli. Yes, I feel me to me, Romelu, the semi final stage. Born out of Jeremy Doku, or born out of Fadimba Mieno and Tem, a Dinaho. Debbie, Ajabon, and your friends are still born in Say, Asakakori, Jeremy Toku, Wasanamo, the Akori Fafomo, Belgium, Bona Babidia, Brantier, friend Nathan Ngoy, Brandon, Michel, Brandon, or the Bono, Akobin, Kumafirm, a Germany, Akakama, Kevin De Bruyne, Kevin De Bruyne, and Bona Kwachri, Brandon, Michel,
one crap on or the Aquacomani goalkeeper, Thibaut Courtois. 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Rodrigo and the crab bottle. Or the Bona Kakama Lamin Yama. Lamin Jama. Pass an uncle. Ababa Bedi. Bird jump. Nestle Spain for Nassau in possession. Fabian Ruiz. Bona Kakori Alex Bena. Or the crab bottle. Mikel Oyarzabal. With Jabon Maria Kakama. Marco Criella. One Eba. Fabian Ruiz. Alex Bena. Fabian Ruiz, Rodrigo, we trap on a certain tente, Lamin Jamal, we control born and so. Yeah, you born a dear friend and also a brand dear friend of Maxim de Koipa. We born on area free, Lamin Jamal, and also a born a trash Pedro Porro. We top born a dear man Daniel Mu, Danny, and born a Kodachi Pedro Porro, Paul Kwasi, and born a room with center circle, America Laporte, Laporte de Crapono. Santana on the Bona Kakuba, Proud Kubasi B, inside the center circle, Spain Fono, Edasu Crapono, or the Bona Kakochene Tan and Goy, or the Crapono, Maxim de Kuepa, Avrantia friend of Brandon Michel, Brandon and the Crapono, Sai Trapone de Akakuba, Maxim de Kuepa, Kevin de Bryan, or the Crapono, Jeremy Doku, Jeremy, Amwadiente, Debbie. Center referee Michael Oliver, England and Ofri. Stuart Bet and so Ejra Laiwan. James main warning. Ejra Line T. Fourth official. Ofri Brazil. Ndede Ramon Abati. NFA video assistant referee. Jared Gillett. And also Ofri England. Ivan Bebek. Ewo aye VR room hobby on also every Croatia and I face Joel Dickerson. One also ewo video assistant referee room hobby on every United States of America. One also Ebua Amabi Biatime Ayakama Los Angeles Stadium 70,492 seater capacity. Bona Babidi Fifia firm. A trash here throwing here to the tier, La Roya of Spain. Nathan and Goy in a crab born in Germany, a Kwakumani goalkeeper. Grantia and the Thibaut Courtois. Maxim de Koipa. A trap born a certain tete, one eba. Kevin de Branya. A Japodimo. Jeremy Joko and Jimianfa. Emre Klapo. Pedro Polo. Rodrigo. Lamine Yamal. Pass to Alex Baena. Alex. One on the crap on our center circle, Jabriama Rodrigo, one also Pia Poneriama, America Laporte, Abrantia Ferma Cucuela, with Jamaria Kobe Kubafum, one ever Fabian Ruiz, Wako Chin, Lame Yaman Edinato Fum, Michael Oliver, Wan Chongkra, Abrantia and Jerry Leandro Trossard, Akakoya Fau, Yesia Kaino, Sima, and Kron. Spain and Shabby, Belgium and Shabby. 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Bono a free kick. Your bomb area tia, the Red Devils of Belgium. Goalkeeper Thibaut Courtois. Or she's sending you my warning. Lamia Yamala Jina Chile, Pedro Bono. Bono and Sayer, that's waiting. I'm busting him with Fabian Ruiz. Bono deflected. Debbie. 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Yeah, you Bono and the affluent 10 times Abrantia. The Danny Timothy Castagne. She a Bono, say, Spain. Nenso. 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But the Bono Kwakumani goalkeeper, Thibaut Courtois. 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Nicholas Raskin Pim. Nathan Ngoy. Ngoy. Sound born Akakama. Nicholas Raskin. Abrantian Jerry Brandon Michel. Jeremy Doku. Ababa Bedi Brandon. Nelson Michael Oliver. Should have been born here foul.
Pedro Poro, Wamanako, Jeremy Dokumo, Jenchen Tuoniamo, Bono air free kick, Luca Reswan, Rodrigo Hernandez Cascante, Nanka, or Bono air to a Trebaraso Pedro for a Zeta, Ahenea, Yenchen Mamokra, Bono Akakorine Than and Goy, Germany Akakomani goalkeeper, Thibaut Courtois. 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Now, Omoya champions of the world for the first time. And the last time, I nya sem kumakra. I feel Omo e pushi. The old team kunime o game women. Ebe kwa kwesi ale blue of France. Yame ya to my Tuesday. And I start giving on ebe toja. O China, Norway, and England. And ebe pimso, ewa quarter final. Game 3. Nafe, send down him a chain 1 a.m. Argentina and Switzerland and Ebe Pimso. Bona Kwakuri, Marco Criella, Chiapono, Bona Intimianco, Nicolas Raskin, Nelson, Spain for us at Japono, Radri, or Bona Madani Omu, Danny, Lamiyama, Pastor Intimianco, Bona Babidi Kevin De Bruyne, Kevin, with German Tuadia, my Jeremy Doku, Pedro Poresano, Samson and Paul Kubasi, with a Paul Kubasi at 20 level, Jeremy Doku, Jeremy, Aquenya de Mabel Job Depi, Marco Criella didn't want Japono, Bona and Sarah Sukra, the Red Devils of Belgium, Marco Criella beam was some pair bought at the Marco Criella, Kuku. Or Bajuma Ewa Chiro. Wa Bajuma Ewa Chiro. Ediama La Roya Ospina. Bona Babadine Tharing Goywa Rada Center Circle. Abrante and Jerry Brandon Michel. Abrante and Jerry Maxim Kopai. Juan Eba, Jeremy Doku, Yajabone de Frenise, Lamin Yama, Lamin, Obetime Aquara, Watane Jeremy Doku, Lamin Yama.
La main a delay born home, Nanso born in Tibiaco, Rodri, one on a baby Jabono, Wasano Tintin, Terry Corpe Coffa, Marco Criella de Crapono, Marco Criella, Fabian Ruiz, Rodrigo, Hernandez Cascante, one on a Crapono, Rodri, Wajapono with a born a Corpe Coffa, Arantani de Fabian Ruiz, one on a Crapono, Alex Bena, Alex, or Bona Ramu, Daniel Mu, Dapi. Bona Babedinachi, went to me and for Bona to a Tremo. Bono atrashe a goal kick. Bono a goal kick I upon the retail Royal Spain. Thibaut Courtois kwako fa Bono in 10 times. So a goal kick. Universal Merchant Bank saving control say. Opesika Krabiana do want to mamo. Nani omo aye Juma dia. 1972 and I'm buy it on my boy Juma papa over 35 branches and I'm across the length and breadth of the country. Universal Merchant Bank Brana be your account say utieme now account our UMB na uko mwacha obetime ababa reactivation dear dear woman say will be a new account and I saw your reactivation on na ye check what ye home plans is and yasem kumakra and a bundle now sweat media browse a Universal Merchant Bank obet me a download your app on our app store and I said play store Ugana cardinal obet me a dia registration on and run it 24 hours but money say on a Universal Merchant Bank with Di Kasubumu, a official banking partner, Ghana Football Association after the Black Stars of Ghana. 17 minutes in the abo, Lamiyama Debi. Bona Babidi Jeremy Doku, Jeremy de Crapono, Jeremy Doku, or the Bona Kori Fafa, Bona Kokoria Branche from Leandro Trosa, Jeremy Doku once again, Timothy Castine, one on the Crapono, one if I cross the B. Spain and Branche, I born in the FU. Branche from Maxim de Koipa, Nanko Pesabon, Yehu Rima, La Roya. And look at this one, Lamiyama. Kaneto from center referee Michael Oliver. Ose, Yantua Gimenezo, Bonababidi goalkeeper, and I Simon, Paul Kobasi, one on the crap bonnet, but Jim Uriyama, Fabian Uriz, one FR Marco Criella. I can't quite jump on in 10 times, so Fabian Ruiz. On a sort of born out country, Americ Laporte, Laporte Crapono, Americ, Paul Kobasi, Chapon as a 10 uncle here, Lamy Yaman, so I go straight into the hands of the goalkeeper, Thibaut Courtois, page up on the 7-10, one ever, your pin born on the 2 Charles Catalari. Obetibi Afana, Neso, Onai Simon, Inai, Jabo and Mudia Kakuma Park Kubasi, Spain Fono Build Avenue Fretchi, Bona Kakori, Americ Laporte, Inai Simon Bien, one on a crap on waiting and Possimo, with Trap 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
and young from my papa. It sounds a Unshia Rex Zona. Tell you, may come for Rex Zona at Yamau. Wumia Egumua. A year 72 hours. I bet Jinaho. A Buama. Oh, feel comfortable. A confidence. Oh, dear, you be a chance for Spain. A B. Lami Ama, a quality for Konaki, Ganaso. Referee said, "Abi, a goal kick. Simano, Adriano, and Temuani. A Spain and a Belgium. FIFA World Cup 2026 quarterfinal. Game two and run. Game one, El Kosoma, France. Kylian Mbappe, Lottini, Osman Dembele. Eddie, the Atlas Lions of Morocco for us every moment. Second half. Emma Chirese, the last hope of Africa. Amo Ekofie. Bono Efroina. Nicolas Raskina. Jeremy Doku. Doku Krabono. Passing to Kevin De Bruyne. Once you swan Chimu Jafumu. Rudy Garcia and Swenia Bre. Rudy Garcia. And then Bedia Bedia Edema Bedjom and Ashley Tibana Simkuma. When we say, you started tournament, you know, the only country are on concede goal AS Spain. Where I had a sixth game. First game, I'm on any Cabo Verde, a boy, and Obian Shibi. I'm on second game, I'm on Saudi Arabia, a shovel 4-0. Abrante and Daniel Ami Yamal, Enyan, the first goal was Sad Gemimo. Juro Guanso, Spain, Eshuamo 1-0. Amo at 7 points, they qualified to the next stage of the competition. And yes, Amo, Eremo, Ran 32, Asia, Austria. Amo Shuamo 3-0. And at the last game, Amo, Asia, Portugal. And also, Amo Shuamo 1-0. Ejomo Efrimo Elran 16. It is Spain and Concede go. Team Bian Timin for ball and to Martinemo. Omo Ashen 9 goals so far. And Abrante and Dere Mikel Oyarzabal. Onon Ashen goal, no the draw, and 9 Ede Ama. Spain national team no El World Cup anymore. Hydration break here, Konya Kakorum Siapa. Los Angeles Stadium and game two, quarter final of the FIFA World Cup at Toja. 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Pebinom na emwa untimi ND. Wanumato, Mepacho, Esro, and FM Yina, Angel Rock Mister, and a Dua Seminole Diamount. Aye, alcohol free, alcohol anymore. 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And wo Accra flat top Abeka Obaha Wonsa Ebetimi Akabi Kumasi Abrepo Junction Sanso and Angel FM Kumasi Angel FM Takrari CS FM Ewo Sunyane Nado Motor Face or Dance Man Asori Down Y Ventures Ewo Franco Barrier Circle Station Echirope Ohima Oye Jet Ventures Panacea Pharmacy and I feel Pharma Trust. 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One star, a bit me, I could be the moment. Oh, your barn one for four, I saw my Koranufua. When you're crying, say, on on be it. Now, barn on 0244-186-612. 0244-186-612. And on Angel Rock Mission. Now, I just saw Neria Mami say, a boat 10 team
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Phone Papa Pa FA. When I say, we PM our Ghana ha. Na ope. Jumakua, a maufie, a looking so smarter. A Franco Trading Enterprise. Ope smartphone. Ope smart television. And one is so, when you betray him, a Franco Trading Enterprise branch bia. Kumase and crying dear. Ya jibe biafa. Empo, so here delivery. May the number of a mount, now in penny for a team come out. Yet a bro, a woofie. Na any amount to me, I come on that amount. Air condition and open fridge. Ninina, a Franco Trading Enterprise. Obe download the app, Franco Trading app on our app store and our Play Store. Now, what you may have in your money movie? Your time, your warehouse, in your alcohol. Nampanom 0503-607980. 0503-607980. And on WhatsApp number, I'll be to me and text you. Na yet me a Dean Como Franco Trading Enterprise Electronics Power Power FE and no Yakwa Konum Sio Apa Simano Adjuro Asia 26 minutes La Royal Spain 0 Belgium The Red Devils 0 Our Los Angeles Stadium FIFA World Cup 2026 quarterfinal game 2 Goalkeeper Thibaut Courtois. One and a crab born out to. And a born out, come on, Maxime de Quaypa, or the Aquatri. Avrantiani Dini, Brandon Michel, or your possession 55 for Spain, 37 for Belgium, 8 in contest. Belgium, Jeremy Doku, called the born a far players, me and Terminus went to me uncle, Lamia, my name, passes, no, and Cochra. The ball now quite quite challenging to Spain. Amari gaining possession. Rodri, one of the crap ball. Germany are quite coming over and turning the area. Marco Kriela. Kriela on 10 turn and a suit to the keeper. Marco Kriela the ball now sign. Germany are quite coming over and turning the area. Fabian Ruiz, one air by Rodri. The ball now quite coming over. Pau Kobasi. One of the ball now qualify from the Akakama. Lamine Jamal Banana Zayi. Trevella crossing on as the goalkeeper Thibaut Courtois. Why any cool chop? What top boner the Aquacoma Timothy Castagne? Timothy. Trap boner the Asinsium Charles de Catalar, Rebetimia Farah. Power Kobasia, clap boner the Frio.